0: the Corp, over.
1: Well, someone's trying to call me. It's radio's messed up. This is the grain train. You can come on down to the south end of Irving Siding. Got some cut-ins up on the departure lead. I'll tell you where they go once I get back to the office here in 5 minutes.
0: Okay, you say go up to the south end of the yard, over.
2: On to the yard van, over.
3: Yeah, we're on our way back now. I had to get that south derail.
2: Okay, thank you guys. Appreciate it.
1: Just garbled clicking.

0: hear me better now?
1: I can hear you now, over.
0: Weird, it must be my mic then. All right, yeah, it's the loaded grain train. We'll head up to the south end of the yard.
1: Come on down. You're going to be picking up 5 units. They're up on the departure lead for you. They go between lines 42 and 43, and I got car numbers if you want them.

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1: The 1512 and the 540064.
0: 1512 and the 540064 is where those dupes are going.
1: That's correct.
0: Alright, sounds good, thank you.
1: Yep.
2: Lim here. Give me a minute, I don't know.

0: detector, milepost 655 point.
1: Just cleared up. Run from earlier.
2: I flipped everything down and flipped everything back up instead of fighting it. Patience. I learned something.
1: There you go.
2: Don't get so mad.
1: Or not.
0: 8.5 degrees, detector out,

0: 268, Amtrak 11, over.
1: Amtrak 11, go ahead, over.
0: How long are you thinking there, Eugene? Over.
1: See, you got a lot of work there, Cam.
2: Not a lot. I'd probably, at most, like 8 minutes.
1: I'm sorry, what'd you say?
2: We don't have a lot of work. I'd say at most probably about 8 minutes.
1: Should be about an 8 minute dwell there, dispatch.
0: Eight. Okay. Appreciate it.
1: Thanks, sir.

0: 6-8, UPA 018, over. Let's push you guys, make a run for Willsburg at least. You got an hour until 507 leaves, over.
1: I had to shut off the dog for a second because the wheel locked up on me, or the steering wheel.
2: Holy cow, that ain't good!
1: Yeah, how did that happen?
2: Man, I don't know, that's something in the ignition switch right there in that column.

0: 11 advance approach.
1: 11 advance approach, okay.
2: So, 12-1-2 to us.
3: All right, clear safe ground. Conductor brought us Corp 800 ahead, about 12 to a joint.
4: That's right.
5: Eugene Yard. Hey, would it be possible to get an outbound train list for my engineer? That way she can go over the dupes and all that.
3: Can now.
5: If you're not able to, just let me know.

0: 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Approach restricting.
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0: Five to go.

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0: Virgin Map Soldier.
1: CP, Canadian Puss.
0: Good, thank you.
1: For Canadians, pathetic. That might be a better deal.

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Your brother?

0: Union Yard Granary on here. I can't get that outbound list. Joel's driving, so I don't know how I'd get that to you, but those car numbers I gave you are where they go. I can come out with my little picture that Joel sent me if you want to see it.
1: You know, just mainly like which of these hooking up to?
0: Oh, what you're going to link to? But none of them have been chosen yet. You can link to whichever one you want.
2: Ready, over. Just got out here to our train. That Uber showed up like 20 minutes late, over.
3: The Uber was late. Is that one I did for now or flash over?
2: The yard van was helping out the inbound crew, so we're just making it out here now, over.
3: All right. Thanks, Betcha.

0: And we can't afford to lose that one.
1: That's a truck?
0: Yeah.
1: Yeah?
0: No, I just noticed you ain't gone yet.

0: know what RAM stands for, don't you? R-A-M? Rotten Ass Motor.
1: That seems like it.

0: Electronic Throttle just keeps having a mind of its own for some reason.
1: Yeah, blow it up.

0: drive a truck.
1: Well, you have to duke it out in the mornings to see who's going to get the Ford.
0: Yeah, they get there before us, but Corp 800 is conductor broad, it's clear ground. Ahead, go about 7 to a hook.
1: All right, clear safe ground ahead, 7 to a hook, over.

0: 800, give me about 5 for me.
1: 5,
0: okay. 4, 5.
1: 5, Mo.
0: Yeah.

0: dispatcher, 68P5878, over. 11 should be leaving Eugene any minute if you want to. Oh, they're leaving right now. Over. Yeah, unfortunately, over.
1: Yeah, Joey, you ready?
2: What's that?
1: Are you done?
2: I'm still working on it.
1: All right, we're making our way up. We're all clear, over.
0: That seems like it's a little, even if you just slow roll, you'll be golden. Like I said, they're leaving Eugene right now, over.

0: dog keeps shutting off.
1: Okay.
0: This is on Eugene Yard.
2: Eugene Yard.
0: Hey, this Dodge motor keeps shutting off. I'm not sure what's going on. It says something about electrical throttle needs to be serviced.
2: Okay.
0: Giving you a heads up. It just keeps shutting down. I'm in between 55 and 51 on that first part.
2: Okay.

0: Alright, you stranded?
1: Yes.
0: Want me to call an Uber?
2: No, it's fine. I'm just looking at the list. Yeah. You said that you're building, right?
0: Yeah, that's right. Matter of fact, my flow is down to zero, so there's nothing flowing.
2: Copy that. I'm just taking a look at the list.
0: Yeah. Do your thing, boss.
3: Z-Train 11 showing at 620. Over.
2: Bringing the cut up to me, making sure we got everything.
0: Alright. Coming your way.
2: Going your way, I need you to back it up.
0: Alright, back up!
3: So are you guys stopping, over? Alright, 11, meet that UP5878, give him a shout when you get close, over.
4: Yard right now.
3: Going through Springfield Yard now, alright. Appreciate it.

0: farm lead new.
1: Said what?
0: Tank farm lead is being drugged. I guess they're trying to get out.
1: Oh, okay, copy that. I thought you were saying that you were lying for tank farm lead.
0: Oh, yeah, that'd be bad, too.
2: He was at 6-8 on.
3: RVHK UP 6205.
2: You ready, Orr?
3: Yes, we're ready to get authority on the Irving sighting.
2: Alright, behind that CP 9711 south, I'll send you authority on the Irving sighting. Go north, over. Over.
3: Okay, authority behind one.
2: Yeah, that green train, that CP9711 should be past that north switch, but it'll show up on the authority, I believe, or...
1: Yeah,
0: well, just work accordingly.
1: I don't know.
4: We should be clear of the North Irving sighting, over.
2: Should be clear of the north end switch, I appreciate it.
4: That's all correct. We will need a poke light out the south end of Irving sighting, over, to collect our dupes.
2: How long are you thinking, over?
4: At the least an hour, I'd say probably somewhere between an hour to an hour and a half, over.

0: Like a homeless encampment, over?
1: Yes, please. Receptor. Milepost 616.0. No, defect. Total axle 4. Train B25MPH. Temperature 90 degrees. Detector out.
0: How'd you call it? It was a large, bigger than a campfire, east side. How close to the tracks? Over.

Tesla 722.5, fire east side, pretty large, 15 to 20 feet from the track. Over.

0: he says, but as far enough away from the people I won't go through unless they tell me otherwise.
1: One.

0: Leidig, over.
1: Go for Leidig.
0: I need the board back.
1: On the way.
0: Thanks.
2: Working, Jose.
1: Hey, what's going on?
2: All my ditch lights and good stuff good.
1: Yeah, you're all good to go, boss.

0: took operations to the AMT-11. Over.
1: Pretty safe riding. Back them up. Clear. Let's turn them off 15-1-5.
2: Alright, Corp 800, Conductor Prodis up and running. Shove, how many? 20?
1: 15-1-5.
2: 15 of them, Mike.

0: UP Civil Operations to the AMTK 349, over.
1: X 349, go ahead, over.
0: Yeah, a little bit ago, I just got a call from a citizen back there at Pearl Street. Well, the guy's coming out of that siding said that the crossing gates went up and back down, only give about 5 seconds warning time. I have a few questions for you, over.
1: Go ahead, over.
0: All right. Did you happen to notice any issues with that crossing, over?
2: Stop for a second.

0: Yeah, how's that crossing work for you, over?
1: When you get you got a brake on it.
2: Okay, copy. Because we had a carry by and stop, get off. And approximately 10 minutes later, I started up again.
0: Okay, so you were just probably going like a couple miles an hour there.
2: Yeah, and the speed limit's higher, but yeah, when I stopped, so, and then up to 10 again.
0: Okay, and then, you say the crossing did appear to work as intended?
2: Both of them were working.
0: Alright, real good. What's the weather like out there, over?
2: Sunny and warm, about 90 degrees sector.
0: Okay. Alright, real good. I think that's all I needed. I appreciate it. You guys have a safe trip. 7 mile.
2: Yes, check out. 11, here we go. Clear.

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0: failed just yet? 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
1: 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Milepost 616.0. No FX. Total axle 3-5-3. Frame 3-3-1. MC8. 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

0: Scott. 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
1: There. 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

0: go. You need to talk to the RVU, you need to talk to the South Switch, you need to talk to North Switch, you need to talk to the RVHK, you need to talk to the Grain Train, and you need to talk to the RVPTO.
1: I gotta call Jazz.
0: And Jess. 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Over.
1: How's it looking? 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
0: Real good. WP is all your.
1: Copy that. We'll let you know before we head out. Thank you. You gonna go take care?
2: Are you saying you're. Are you talking to me or the other group?
1: See you.
3: Copy that. Thanks, fellas.

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RMC Pino, 722.5, fire about 15 to 20 feet from the track, and no bridge involved, correct, Owen? Overpass nearby, and are you guys going to be ready after 508? Get by, over.

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1: 4-8-9, conductor Broad, it's clear safe ground. 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
2: All right, I'll test the brakes.
3: Nope. You heard, Zillia, all right, the Z train took our ride, so. I don't know how we're going to get to you yet.
4: Yeah, no worries.
2: Conductor Protestant Center, don't.
4: Ready?
3: Sir.
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1: Dispatcher HK, excuse me, RVHK UP 6205, over.
0: Grab.
2: Please at the same time, RVHK UP 6205, where are you calling, over?
1: Yeah, we're lined and locked on the siding at Irving, switch zero, restored and locked, normal, over.
2: Conductor on the head end yet, or me need a minute, over?
1: No, unfortunately, our ride got borrowed by the Z crew, I guess, so we'll get on the move here as soon as they can get a ride to the head end, over.
2: Okay, so is he walking, or is he waiting for the van, over?
1: We're 7,000 feet, I'd imagine he's waiting for the van, over.

0: those that work in the Z, is there a spot where they can just walk to the train, or is that not possible? Over.
1: You mean my conductor for the RBHK?
0: No, for the recrew. So like at Portland, they have the 901, they basically just walk out, over.
1: Oh, no. No, our yard office here in Eugene is kind of buried in the middle of the yard.
0: Copy. Thanks, Petra.
2: So first, really, yeah, me and my CIT will start walking.
1: A long walk, are you sure?
2: We got nothing better to do. And who knows, I mean, we're in the way anyway. They can't leave until we get to the head end, right?
1: I don't know where they're swapping at.
2: No, either.
3: I don't know, Zilly.
1: My pig read.
2: We're walking. Be a nice stroll to walk.
4: It's a beautiful day for a walk.

0: got me?
1: North Pushing US.
0: Yeah, I'm on back on the 7348.
1: All right, copy that.

0: 6-8, over. UP-6953, over.
1: I mean, I guess you can, yeah, just wait a second. I'll have you pull it up that later. Let me tune it up.
2: After that, well, I definitely got them all.
1: Okay, will you open the map room and look at 52 and tell me what the last case of you is?
2: Yeah.
0: Right, over.
1: In fact, I don't know if I printed, I might have printed a 52 list.

said you only got 7 BMW 1s, and the north one is going to be a TTZX 85713A.

Amateur 6-8, Amateur 508, over. Bad was it, over. Looked like a bonfire, but kind of like it was controlled, over.

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1: Hey, Magfield, Bob wants you to still go out there. Please, over.
2: Close 800, Dr. Broad is just in the ground. So about, I'd say 6 to a hoot.
3: 6 to a hoot. Go ahead.
1: P659, over.
0: Okay, yeah, we're walking up from the rear, so it's taking us a little bit, over.
1: Okay.
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1: Copy. RVHK, I guess they're just trying to get to the head end, the conductor, everything's lined normal, so it'll be a minute.
0: Alright, sounds good.
1: Thanks, Betcha.
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1: Here's stuff.

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1: Dispatcher, be 5-8-7-8, over.
0: Go ahead, over.
1: Yeah, the inbound crew said they reported an open door at K Falls. Is that good to go, or does anybody care about that, over?
0: I put it in the chat, but I kind of forgot about it. Eugene Yard, over.
1: No one at Eugene today.
0: Alright, I'll see what I can find, over.
1: They said they looked at it, nothing was coming out. I guess that was reported also.
0: Yeah, I think they were trying to do it at Eugene if possible, but I don't know how that works. I'll call Joel real quick, over.
1: I bet they could take care of it at Brooklyn.
0: Bet they could. Betcha.
2: Pretty bent up, I don't know if it's closed.
1: What was that?
2: Pretty bent up, I don't know if it can close.
1: Okay. That sounds dangerous.
3: Unload. I'm gonna step down for a second. Or, never mind.

0: Dispatcher, 680 B587 88, said highball, we'll get it done in Brooklyn, I guess. Over.
1: Highball, sounds good to us. Thank you, over.
0: Thanks, Petra.
2: HK on the pull on the head end, here we go.
1: Thank you. Swain.
3: Walk all this next time we work together, man.

0: detector, milepost 651.9. 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Detector out.
1: EBA 527, over. Track inspector said nothing out there, and RMCC released the track. Maximum authorized speed, over.
0: 0.9. 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Detector out.

0: bumping up or is it slow?
1: It's bumping up. It's just taking a little bit.
0: Oh, I don't need it now. I just asked if it was pumping up.
1: She's almost there.

0: Good Andrew, Dr. Bob. Ground, start it back.
1: Back up, folks.
2: You ready for Apollo, Colin?
3: We got this guy fueling us really quick, and then yes, we will be ready.
2: Well, then you're going to worry about final seven, but okay. Appreciate it, over.
3: He should be done any minute now, I would expect. Yeah, he's coming up right now to pull flags, so I'd say he should have the flags pulled here in like 5 to 8 minutes, and then we can get going if you're ready for us.
2: Yeah. 507 is just a clack. I think it takes a couple hours to get out there. So you think an hour, or are you thinking closer to an hour and a half? Over.
3: I think if we do a standing cut, we should be able to get it in an hour. Let me get a ride going out here and get rolling on this.
2: All right. I got a crossing for you when you're ready. Over.
3: I'm ready.
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3: That's Mompole 647.67, over.
2: CP9711, okay, at 1854 AND, over.
3: Okay, at 1854 AND, over.
2: Correct, thanks, that's up.
4: Okay, detector, milepost, 655.6, no.
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1: Dispatch, would be 5878 North, over.
0: Go ahead, over.
1: I'm sure you're full aware, we are 8,000 feet leaving today, and I have no idea what that southbound Z is at, but just want to give you a heads up.
0: Sweet. I'll see what Brooklyn has to say, over.
1: Okay, sounds good, over.
0: Thanks, gotcha.

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1: 5-5, over.
0: Alright, Corp 800, Conductor Broad, it's Thursday ground. You are clear for 40-40, something clear.
1: Alright, clear safe ground, shove 55. Good 40, shove minute clear.
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0: Actually, 4800, conductor broad, it's clear, safe ground. Back it up. Go one more car. Clear for 440.
1: Take my hand. One more car, one. Good 40.
0: That's correct.

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0: What's up, Ramirez? I'm doubling over the track. Or 63 to 55. Yeah, over.
2: GTI here, just left the office, on my way to you.
0: Hey.
2: Nice dock, right?
0: Yep.
2: Here in about 2 minutes.

What are you doing? It's me. 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

0: 5, stop, inside Swain, sight. 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
1: Hey, Ryan.
2: Hey, go ahead.
1: Right up to the crossing at the north end of Swain, just heads up.
2: Alright. Better let all the pedestrians know.
1: Yeah, can you let me know how much room I got behind me when you get back?
2: Sure. Be right there.

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2: Mileposts 655.6, no defects. Total axle 352, train speed 29 mph, temperature 84 degrees, detector out.

0: Alright, Corp 800, conductor Broad is clear, safe ground, ahead. Go about, say 5 to a hook.
1: Clear, safe ground, 5 hook, oh.
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2: set and center, yeah, it'd probably just be easier to say that.

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1: RP. 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

0: That'll do. Scratch. You got about a car and a half, two cars back here.
1: Okay, thank you.
2: Judge.
3: Yeah, you guys can do Grand Miller.
2: We can do Grand Miller. Copy that.
3: That is correct, over.
2: Thank you very much. Did you miss me?
3: Did.
2: Thank you.
3: Where'd you shave?
2: Just wait. Just wait till you see it.
3: Sad days. This could be sad days.
2: It's beautiful. You just wait.
3: Alright. You're out.
2: Put it out.

0: 4800, conducting broadest, Thursday is ground. When you get enough air, start backing them up. Got a hold of 4646.
1: Okay, copy that. All is clear, back up. Got a hold of 46, backing up, over.

0: here. 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I'll let you know when you can cut.
1: Centurion looking good back here. Conductor Red Zone, Irving, siding. Let me know when it's good to cut. Thank you.

0: Yeah, 46. Berg a little too much.
1: I don't think so, really and truly. He smells good.
0: You guys are walking on each other.
1: Say, I don't think so. Mario smells good.
2: That's right.
0: We're not going forward back. That's a typical Berg thing to say, though. He loves saying that. You'll have your day.
1: Jersey could cause you to smoke cigarettes.
2: I think Jersey's fine. Hey, your boyfriend, what are you talking about?
1: He ain't prison. He's full of falsehood.
3: Smoke more than when he was working with Durzik.
0: His favorite's good old Sean.
1: That's your brother.

0: about 10 cards in. All I need is about a 3 or 4 cards, but 10 will work.
1: 7. 6, 6.

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1: All right, stopping and both sides set free.
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1: 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Show up ahead to you 50 southbound. 50 cars, over.
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3: 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Inbound Green Train.
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0: Correct. Descent.
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1: Taking you to a hook.
0: Taking to a hook, copy.
2: 33 knots.
0: 3-1. Hey, copy that, thank you.
2: Staffer.
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0: 20 at 2 knots, 20.
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5: Okay, go ahead.
4: Alright, their grand plan is to have you guys fit a hideout. What do you think your chances are of?
5: We're having a hard time hearing you.
4: How about this one,
5: over? Yeah, that's better, dispatch.
4: They're banking on you fitting at Hido, over.
5: Now, the only way that's even remotely possible
4: is a light poke out and then possibly be able to, over?
5: Yeah, I mean, you're talking on each end, so, I mean, even with a light, 20 foot difference is asking a lot.
4: See, that's what I tried to tell him. He's like, it's 70 feet, they fit. I was like, eh, I don't know. Alright, I'll tell third shift. When you guys get close, you may want to remind him. He'll be here in about 30 minutes. Or
5: I walked on your dispatcher, what was that?
4: I'll let third shift know, I'll give him a heads up. Maybe in about 45 minutes, give him a shout and remind him, over.

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1: Unit stretch.
2: No stretch on, over.
3: 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You can recover. I'm just knocking off brakes.
4: Train, conductor, clear of the red zone.
3: Correct.
1: Good for five. Got three more to the stop. Radio stop.
5: Red zone, conductor Bravis.
2: Hey, conductor Bravis, hit in center, over.

0: take it to 304. That's what I'm asking. You want it up 304? Copy that. Let me get these brakes knocked, and then I'll start sending it up 304.
1: You're on line 304 down here, right? Because I'm getting switches from 61.
0: What was that?
2: Yeah, that's right. We're lined up 304.
1: Okay, copy that. Honest, though, before you leave, will you switch me truck?
0: Yeah, for sure.
1: Thank you.
0: Yeah, the Dodge kept shutting down on me.

0: Alexandria and Conductor Broadus, they're ground safe. Start backing them up. Take it 304
1: North. 304
0: North,
1: here we go.

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0: Yeah.
1: Go back to 22. I left the Dodge right here by 65, and I put a bunch of stuff in the front seat. Will you just swap it over for us?
0: Yeah.

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Start charging on it here, and if not, I'm good to go. I am 7 center.

0: 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They're not coming back this.
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0: 21. 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
0: Okay, you guys are going to have to drop them off with me, or just my conductors or something.
1: Right, okay, yeah, copy that.

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1: Green train, conductor on the point, line for the siding back, good for 30.
0: Correct.

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1: Who's on duty you were talking about?
0: Whoever's coming for this here train. I didn't want to have to time down. They're coming out.
1: This isn't a train that's going to depart. This is a HKRB, so it's a pickup.
0: Where are they? Are they close?
1: I don't know. They haven't came up the track yet, so I'm guessing not.
0: Okay.
1: Yeah, EUPD will be the ones that South Switcher hopped on.
2: All clear, stretch.

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1: Do stretch.

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1: Center, thank you.

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1: 07, home.
0: The, timing down lights, I'm not sure if it's worth it, or you'd rather just go in and out of Millersburg siding. Over.
2: It's all clear when I'm ready to head.
0: He was going to delay you a little bit, but we were going to meet him at Millersburg. He does not fit. He will wait for you at Hollowell. So I'm timing down lights. I don't know if you're going to start getting color or if it's better just to go through the siding at Millersburg. Over.

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1: CP9711, all done with the poke. Switch at North Irving side, or South Irving side, in line and locked. Decide to move it.
0: All right, back on the siding, line normal, over.
1: It's all correct.
0: All right, appreciate it. 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

0: Mother was a
1: Manchester 6 up and riding. This is 7 back 6.
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1: Center Mayfield. 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Let them know that this motor only has 870 gallons in it. I don't know how much they need, but it's kind of low. Okay, I didn't know if he knew. Just thought I'd let him know.

Copy. 9 cars. Paris is clear. 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

0: 268, calling Cod Herbal.
1: Cod 268.
0: Hey, I've got this green train that's in Irving siding. That's they've been on duty for about an hour. I'm assuming they're going to be ready to go. And then 507 is going to be showing up here in about 45 minutes. I'm assuming you're out there for these crossing restrictions. Over.
2: That is correct, and I can clear it quickly. I just need to do some shunt testing. Over.
0: Okay. How much time is going to be valuable for you? Because, like I said, this grainer that's in Irving side, and they should be ready to go momentarily. How much, if I give you any time at all, how much is going to be, like, how much time do you need to get any work done on
2: them? To work with anything you could give me, so anything will be valuable. As soon as that grainer is ready to roll, just give me a shout, and I can clear in 5 minutes. Over.
0: 268, CP9711.
3: Schultz, how are we looking back there?
4: This is the inbound. Over. Outbound.
0: Okay, how long till you guys are ready to roll?
3: I can't hear you.
5: Pull it up to that crossing, that dirt crossing. We'll see what we look like.
3: Copy that. I'm stopping here in about, I don't know, 8 cars then.
0: After that, I can get you the time on the main, but I can't get you the siding time until Amtrak gets in.
2: I can be out of their way. Over.
0: Okay, that's fine. I'll get you your time in the siding there, and then I guess let me shout out to that grainer goes by and get you out on the main.
2: That sure sounds good. Thank you.

0: spot there. I can come down here. Do about a car and a half to clear the cone on this end.
1: Car and a half. I'm not going to have the room.
0: Block that crossing.
1: Yeah, I'm still not going to have enough room. I can pull up to the cone, but we're going to have to pull it up more.
0: Pull it up to the cone then. How far away are you from the cone?
1: About a car.
0: Bunch it up.
1: Everything is bunched up using dynamics.
0: Weird because it's stretched back here.
1: Alright, yeah, I'll pull it up again. I got all my air built back up.
0: Guess you guys got to come back here and put the fret on anyways.
2: Yeah, that's what I was thinking. So I was like, so is there a switch you want us to get or something?
0: I'm going to go back to the office and see where the HK is, and we'll just have to hold the HK out.
2: Alright, copy that. We're going to head back there and hang that fret.
0: Either that or you can get the poke and shove it.
2: Whatever you want us to do, that don't matter to us.
0: I don't really want you to have to do that with them pretty much on duty and probably on their way out here soon.
2: Alright, copy that. We'll come back there. I think you can pull it up one more car. We'll hang that thread.
0: Yeah, pull up one more. Hang the thread and I'll see where that crew is. Maybe you can sit on it and just not have to tie it down.
2: Copy that.
0: Make sure those motors are signed off. They probably are, but double check.
1: I copy that. I'll check them.
0: Alright, thank you.
1: Alright, here we go. I'll pull up to the cone.
2: Copy.

0: back there. Like 10 feet. That's kind of what I figured.
1: Hey, Ramirez, 4 meters.
0: 802.

0: Alright, I'm showing armed, ready for a test?
1: It'll do Red on Mayfield.
0: Center Mayfield.

0: go ahead.
1: We're not out of the foul.
0: All I heard was since we're not out of the foul.
1: Since we're not out of the foul on the south end, do we need to stay back here with it, or are we good?
0: You don't need to stay here back. You don't need to stay there with it. We just can't leave it like this.
1: All right, yeah, he wants us to just hang tight. Hopefully those guys are on duty.
0: Yeah, you guys should come get your bucket.
1: Yeah, we will. I'm just making sure of this thing. It's not reading yet.
0: I got a reading up here, so.
1: All right. Yeah, it's not saying nothing back here, but you got a reading back there, up there?
0: Yeah, I got a reading.
1: All right.
0: Ramirez clear. Everyone's

0: Dispatch 268
1: over. Say Greater, Irving over.
0: Irving Greater over.
1: So we're all aboard, ready to go. Just heads up, the last two crews said that this train's a dynamiter, so if we have to stop on the hill, we'll probably be tying it down if we have to try to stop it.
0: Okay, alright, copy, train's a dynamiter. I'll do my best not to stop you anywhere on Grado.
1: Alright, sure, appreciate it.

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1: All right, sounds good. They'll be heading out there here shortly.
0: All right, copy that.
1: Thank you. And the air slip is up there, right?
0: Yeah.
1: Sounds good. Thank you. Yeah.

0: That'll do. Red Sun.
1: Sun Center. Cover that.

0: 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Over.
1: Outer here is 647.14. 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
0: Hi, Connor. Grain train coming your way. Are you protecting any crossings, or we need to abide by this XD order? Over.
1: I'm at Pearl Street at 647.14, and I will protect the crossing for you. Move. Over.
0: Copy that. You'll protect the crossing for a move on 647.14. I appreciate it.
1: You guys have a good rest of your evening. Todd Rapp.

Hold on. 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

0: Yeah, I didn't catch any of that. 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
1: Ground safe, good for 10-10, back it up.
0: Ground safe, good for 10-10, back it up.

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2: 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Permission onto Irving Siding, proceed north, over.
1: I understand you guys are looking to come out of Irving Siding, northbound move. Authority coming to PC, good act on it, once you receive it, over.
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0: 8090, what's your length? Where are you working at today?
1: This is the 8091. 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
0: 6,400 feet straight to Albina. Thank you.
2: Yeah, I overheard him on my way back to you. 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

0: 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Total axle 2.0 Train speed 7.7 MPH. Temperature 7.8 degrees. Detector out.
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1: I'm thinking that XG and XH are the two crossings just south of the depot. Yeah, that's what it looks like on PTC, but we'll take it in nice and easy.
0: Sounds good. Thanks, Torres.

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0: Red Zone, Frazier. 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Yeah, as in I'm not clear of that switch. I'm two cars past it. 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
1: 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Train D3 2 MPH. Temperature 7.5 degrees. Detector out.

0: 62050. 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See a southbound train there.
1: Back, baby.

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1: I did.
0: Did you fart into the mic?
1: Yeah.
0: I thought it was... Okay.
1: Yeah.
0: It sounded like it.

0: phone took me to New York.
1: Go ahead.
0: 507 down here at the depot, West Templeton Trainway. How's it looking?
1: Make a move. Nobody talked to over.
0: All right, nobody talked to. Just come put it away. Stay out of everyone's way. Thank you.
1: Thank you. You're done.
2: Stand by,
1: Cordura.
2: What up,
1: dude? Are you guys in the old yard?
2: Oh, we're on the service.
1: Probably sounds good. Same track's coming. See you. You're out.
2: Inspection car. Who is?
3: We got inspection car.
4: Looks like you had a good release back here, ready for set, over. Good set, 507, ready for that. Copy, okay to go down and put our train to bed. I am ready back here. When you are, I'll hop off at that first car behind the engine, over.
0: Okay, so you're ready to go back there
5: when
4: you
5: log in?
4: It's
5: correct,
4: over.
5: Okay. Do you guys have any information on a pickup at Fields? Were you showing anything when you left the K-Falls? No info on a pickup of the field, so here we go, signal indication, thank you.

I haven't been drinking that much water today. I know, I need to catch up. Better to start banging.

0: that does kind of suck.
1: Going back there and put all seven on the line.
2: How many we had? 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
0: Yeah, down that Willamette, please.

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2: 8091 north of it.
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2: Hey, Alpha disease dead. Irving landed lost his daddy movement. We're on the pole north of it.
1: Alright, switches on high there, green sighting, sighting movement on the full north. Get you on location, one is flying them.
2: Alright, one is flying, thank you.

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0: detector, milepost 655.6, no defect. Total axle 368, train speed 36 mph, temperature 75 degrees, detector out.
1: Let this build for a second.

0: Yeah, they told me that they're like, we don't really use our real names. None of us really are supposed to know each other's real names. Like, so I come up with a road name. He's like, if you don't come up with one, Shooter's going to come up with one for you, and you're not going to like it.
1: You better come up with one.
0: Yeah, I think I picked one already.
1: Yeah, what's that?
0: Highball. Term and you know, the meaning of it, you know, clear road ahead, you know, looking good, keep going, moving right along.

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1: Zero 91 North, Virginia 32B, 6 5 9.

0: Lane, you got a copy? Lane, you got a copy?
1: I can barely hear you. That's better.
0: All right, copy that. I was going to say, I said I take it from your silence, you're up there laughing.
1: I didn't even hear anything you said.
0: Oh, copy. I picked highball.
1: No, that was hot.
0: Right? I don't know, I figured classic railroad term, and it, you know, signifies good to go, keep going, looking good, you know. Kind of the mission they're after there, I think.

0: My nickname since high school has always been Hawk, so I just stick with that.
1: Be that. All right, I got 90 on the rear. Set him up.
2: Detector, milepost, 6, 7, 0, 0.2.

0: 191, all stop, twin dining out.
1: Mower, and did you go there, 507?
2: 4.
1: I got 507, that'll be good one.

0: Another one? Yo, I can smell it through the mic.
1: Dispatch 268, CP9, 711 of them. Hey guys, just a heads up, I may... I'm gonna try and get them in the clear. I think that they should make it there at MacCready for you, but just an FYI, be one at MacCready, in case they don't make it in the clear in front of you.
2: And others didn't. I could see a beautiful woman a mile down the road before anybody else caught on.
3: Of course, that's how you got yours.

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2: Two detector, milepost, 6.5, 5.6, no defects. Total axle, 2.4.2, train speed, 3.0, MPH, temperature, 7.5 degrees, detector out.

0: North Side. That's good.
1: KIV Corp.
2: Corp, go ahead. Over. Go 5, talk to the plane, believe they'll be on 27. They were air testing your pickup, they should be almost done with it. Drop your jeans off in 305, rehang your fret, be coming off with the head 16, and doubling over to 304 for your pickup, links to Duke. On the rear, over.

0: 05, cut these jeans off, talk to plane 27, come out with 16, double to 304, over.
1: That's correct. I guess if you have time, you can double back to the stuff in 305 and clear up, but I probably won't. The outbound's on duty at 2345.
0: He is an ass headroom.
1: You could use 255, over. If you got out.
0: Maybe then.

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1: And 7 on 2, back 6.

0: on.
1: Ready back there?
2: Someone's on the north.
3: You're just part of the HK.
2: I just couldn't tell if that was on the UP line or if that was the Portland West.
3: Five seven zero.

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2: ELHX 450216, is that correct?
0: No.

0: just come out with that VLHX 45216, correct?
1: Correct.
0: Yep, that's it. Thank you. You're up.

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1: Double over to 304, back to 305.

0: can't hear a word you're saying.
1: How's that? Is that better?
0: That's way better.
1: Alright, yeah, good to make your move. I gotta grab my engineer off the locomotive 304 real quick. Just got done air testing it for you.
0: Got it. Thank you.
1: Bye now.
2: Still here. What you guys said, unit number?
0: 8527.
2: 8527, got it. This is 7348, be same direction.
3: I got a switch pad, we might not have room.
0: That's 7348.
2: That's correct.

Are clear, open. Got it, stretch it.

970.2.

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1: Dispatch 268.
2: Yeah, do you know where the Springfield Tower is? Over.
1: Yes, please, if you got it.
2: Copy that.
1: All right, at DTTX, Delta Tango Tango X-ray, 766176. Okay. Yeah, they were asking about it so they can make a plan to get it closed there at Brooklyn. So, all right, thank you.

0: check with you, Jerry.
1: Yep. I was probably hollering for a ride. Tell them I need them on the north end. They weren't responding to me.
0: KRV Yardman.
2: All clear, Ben.
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0: leader there again, boss? Star leader again?
1: I'm here.
0: Star leader, I forgot it.
1: Star leader, 8527.

0: The door into their warehouse? Yeah, that's a lot.
1: Dispatch 268.
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0: Airbag, next is clear. 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

0: You got plenty of room.
1: All right. My bad there. It's 091, signal on the page. I don't want to marry him.
0: I didn't know. Here, I'll put a set in it.
2: RSK, Mitch, South Coast.
0: Red zone is going on. Next switch should be good, right, if this is flagged out?
1: Yeah, it should be.
0: That's better.

0: No, it's not the brake. 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I don't know.
1: Copy.

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0: quiet. 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Well, as far as, like, if 61 was legitimately clear and we pull chips, we could drop those Rosevilles off on the north end of 61 or 55 or whatever's clear and stuff, go put this power away, go grab the dupes for the RVB, come back and grab those, and, you know, it'd already be on the right end. It's supposed to be part of the RVB build is what we're pulling out of chips.
1: We're going to have to sort out all the stuff to cement that the pool guard brings back, too. 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
0: What do you mean we got to sort it out?
1: Well, I mean, you're talking about having the loads on the right end, you know. We'll probably have to pull the loads to the south end of that track and put them on the north.
0: Ramirez said they already shoved 63 up to the light posts and stuff to leave room for an old yard to kick their stuff into. Taylor's only having to put the Rosevilles into it, and then all we got to do is swing the Albinas over to 61, grab that track and whatever we got from chips.
1: Another one.
0: That's clear. It doesn't matter. 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

0: Text on the ground, any move, HK lined up. Back him up 5, go for 30, and I'll reach this.
1: You're on the ground ahead of the move, back up to 5, or action 5.

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0: No, she said bandage. 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
1: To keep with the railroader thing, you can always call yourself Knuckles.

0: contact.
1: My name's gonna be Reverser.
0: Freaking Guardians of the Galaxy with a guy named Leatherface or Taserface it was.

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0: dispatch 268 CP9 711 over. Take the light back from you, north end of field, ZP556, with that effective signals you're currently running on them. 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No more stops on the mountain there. Up to Crescent or Cascade Summit, see the deal.
1: Roger.

0: calling DPU. 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
1: So good.

0: right, I'll tell you what, I'm gonna hold off on lining up there at Fields. I'll get a ticket in, I guess. Let me know if that help desk is able to pull a download, see if something's going on there with that DPU.
1: Going back into 305 right now, can't really tell.

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1: One long one.

B68, B65, 2-3 of them. How long do you guys think for your work at Salem? Hour 15, thank you.

thing we could do is pull this up next to those units, call Taylor, see if we're using those ones in the cab as the dupes for the RBB, and just take those over to stage in the 60 yard, and then do the run around here in the pocket with this thing.

guess we could even pull it up, pull this up past the south cone there, the pocket south part there by the switch, and then run those units back further up here south on the 50 lead. Give us plenty of room to do the runaround with these things.

0: have first. 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
1: Center for McGarry.

0: yard. Go ahead.
1: We're going to come out engine lead, go to the yard. 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
0: Nobody to talk to. Make your move.
1: Nobody to talk to. 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Thank you.
0: You got it.
2: 5-6 miles out from 714. If you needed to extend that switch or change the direction, it's not going to affect the switch signal board running on.

0: that South Switcher making their way this way?
1: Yes.
0: I thought I saw headlights over there working their way this way.
1: There's a pickup on 55, looks like Taylor.
0: Huh.
1: No, I bet South Butcher's in there on, like, 19.
0: Well, it's much too early for 19. It's at least number 2 or 3.
2: What do you guys think about making it up to the summit? I mean, has it been consistent since we talked, or has it been doing the same thing

0: give it another 5 or 10 minutes. Want to make a decision, but hoping this help desk can download it and do something. But I guess we'll see. Okay. There we go. Gotcha.
1: I'm up through the red zone. Just stand back for a second. I'm going to help you.

0: hang up and say.
1: All right.
0: Smooth is going to direct run. What we're going to do is we'll take these cars. We'll hook these

0: Wayne, the HCRV. Hey, looking to make our move out of the 50 lead and over to the safe bar, will we?
1: Yeah, go for it. We're in the clear in 304.
0: Alright, copy that. Good to make our move. You're in the clear in 304. Thank you.
2: Dispatch 268.
0: Move,
3: how are we going to make a move with those cars on Tank Farm?
2: The Otis Girls. Signal indication up to Cascade Summit for that vehicle.
0: I don't see cars on Tank Farm. There's cars on the north end of 305.
3: Okay, it's just back here. It was like it's in going down the tank farm lead.

0: cero.
1: Are you guys coming back out this way, or are you guys going to be clear what's going on?
2: Yeah, once we get on Tank Farm, we'll be out of your guys' way.
1: Cool, thanks.
2: No problem.
1: Eugene Yard, RVEU, over.

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Milepost 616.0. 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

0: each of these paths are clear, and then take back.
1: Coming over the radio. It sounded like it was in the cab. I jumped up and looked around. I freaked the fuck out of me. I legitimately thought it was coming from, like, somewhere in the cab.
0: Back here. You know, I guess it would be all the way back here.

0: Conductor McGarry, clear safe ground ahead of it. You're good for 330, starting back.
1: McGarry, clear safe ground. Has a move at it. Coming back 30 to start. Here we go.
2: It's showing a bunch of like hot engine oil faults. Have you guys gone through any tunnels here? Yes, it's got an issue with either the radiator fans or like shutters back there that's causing it to get that hot engine oil faults.

0: portable.
1: 525, Swain.
0: Cooper, 2525, Swain.
2: Harris. So, okay. Yeah, more than likely this thing's probably gonna continue to keep doing that. With the salt thicker, it could possibly be low on water, but I don't see any previous like water pressure faults there.

0: All right, well, it's going to continue to keep dropping out here.
1: Yeah, 68 CP9711, do you guys think you can stop short of that south end of Fieldson? Okay. Just random numbers. So that DPU, when it stops loading, is it still running, and is it you're controlling? Because it's not showing to be the controlling on the paperwork. Your controller is listed at 6688. Is that one that's dropping its load, your controller over? What do you guys think about making it up to the summit without that unit of...
2: Just wondering if you're clear the rest of it.
1: About making it up to the summit, I'm... Would you make it or no?

0: Gary through the city of Stroud. Got it. Let's bring it back. Fire to a hook.
1: Clear safe ground attic, coming back 5 to a hook.
2: Dispatch 268B7604. I took the light back from you at VP653 at North End Irving. Would that affect the signals you're currently running on them? North End Irving sighting, VP653 over. Copy, thank you.
0: That's one. Last one.

0: Yeah, here.
1: Yeah, you can go to the shack and grab the outbound.
0: Be on my way.

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1: What do you mean?
0: Well, it's leaking out of that plug we put in the other night.
1: Need a better plug?
0: Something, but it's...

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1: Looks like the plug wasn't all the way in and it got caught on something. It stuck to something and tried pulling the plug out.
2: RV inbound to the outbound. You guys are going to have to go back and check out the dupes. They're not, they don't seem to be loading. Over.
3: Copy that. Give me a second. I just stayed at a remote hotel, so I just got here. But give me a few minutes, we'll get out there.
2: Supplies are good, unless you want ice. Over.
3: Awesome, thank you.
4: You can put all your power to the cab. Over. We can grab it for you.
5: Perfect, thank you. 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
1: Okay. 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Is that correct? Okay, but 1 will fix the problem.

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320.

0: Alright, Swain, wind engine leave. Good double, the area is Thursday Friday. You're good for 22-0, shove to clear.
1: Thursday Friday, good for 20, shove to clear.

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0: Outbound HK, inbound HK, do we have cut-ins or rear?
1: Rear.
0: On the rear. All right, thank you.
1: Well, they're on the rear right now. 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
0: Yeah, they're still in double. 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

0: Blue, you got him. Swing, connection with Gary, clear, safe, ground, ahead of your move. You're good for 22-0. Back it up. Give you a closer count once you get closer.
1: For 20 to start, and back them up, you'll give me a better count as we go.
0: That's correct.

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1: Five. 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
1: Leave it running because we're going to use it after we do tip.
2: Just verify, you guys do have work at Albina State. 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
1: Swing, pin to break it.

0: 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I'm not exactly sure why they did that when it's tagged in two friggin' places.
1: Sounds smart.
0: 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I don't know. I give up. Yeah, in a second, you guys are dead, right?

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2: 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Good for 20 to start, 2-0, bring him back.
0: McGarry's clear, safe riding, good for 20 to start, bring it back.

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2: Detector, milepost 655.6, no defects. Total axle 382, train speed 38 mph, temperature 69 degrees. Detector out.
3: UP detector, milepost 616.0, no defects. Total axle 300, train speed 25 mph, temperature 63 degrees, detector out.

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1: Center. Charles C. Eugene Yard, over. Charles C. inbound, outbound, over.
0: Oh. 10-1-0, swing.
2: Outbound, over.
1: Hey, where are we meeting you guys at?
2: One. Here's that crossing.
1: I did. I stopped.
2: Five.
0: And five.
2: Three.
0: Dreamer.

0: 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Red Zone 30 check. 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
1: No, they went back here by the pond.
0: Copy.

0: So I went to take the boat out this weekend and showed up at the trailer, hooked my Suburban up to it, got everything set up, and I went to look inside the boat, and someone stole my gas can. And I'm unsure if it was the speaker neighbors or if it was my old landlord's family trying to just be petty.
1: Hopefully they tried to siphon the gas out of there and put it in their vehicle and just screwed up their engine.
0: Well, it's only clear gas, so chances of that are pretty low.
1: Was it mixed?
0: No, it's the boat pre-mixes it. Or not pre-mixes it, mixes it as it goes.
2: Going straight to a spot.
0: That's double.
2: I did, that one didn't sound so wet.
3: It's getting cooler.
2: Meteorologist race.
3: Good vibes.
0: Gary's clear, safe ground, ahead of your move, no traffic in either direction. You're good for 15-1-5, let's bring it back 10 for me to reposition.
1: Gary's clear, safe ground, ahead of the move, we're good for 15, that's 1-5, coming back 10 to a stop, no traffic in either direction.
0: That's correct.

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1: 7 more, 24.
2: You guys will be, we're going to be ready after this I-train went by it.
3: Negative. This is the outbound. Double is not over and need an airslip, sir.
2: Yeah, I know you guys got to double over, but will you be ready to double over once they get by? I can give you the airslip here when I get back to the office.
3: Okay, yeah, I was going to call you for that. We're still linking up the BPUs. They weren't set up correctly.
2: Oh, okay. Copy that.
3: Yeah, just let them know it's a normal Union Pacific day.
2: Sounds good. Thank you.
0: Thorn. That'll do. Kalani.

0: Three.
1: Three, nine, seven, one, nine, three, five, four.

0: next one.
1: Yeah, I'll get an Uber Flex set up for you.
0: All right, Dan. Appreciate you.

0: 50 reads. Back, let's start out with a dozen, 1 2
1: BU, 550 leads, back at 12.

0: to get the lead for the sighting?
1: You give the South Switcher a shout. I'm not sure if they're going to try to shove some cars up there and just give a shout on 22s. I give you that air slip when you're ready.
0: Yeah, we're not supposed to hand copy those anymore. But South Switcher on 22s, and they're the only ones bouncing around up here.
1: Been reading them off. We're not supposed to give you the actual copy. So, when did that change?
2: Out. Family Green, clear the red zone, clear safe riding ahead all the way up.
0: 3-1. Alright, send it.
1: Yeah, I mean, I didn't have a problem giving them. I was just, if you have two of them, it's not good. Alright, got a class 1, leakage of 2, done here in Eugene, 7/19/2026, at 2205, 64 cars, done by B. McGarry.
0: Cars, B. McGarry, at what time?
1: 2205 and 2 pounds of leakage.
0: Over. Got a class 1 of 64 cars at 2205, 2 pounds of leakage by B. McGarry, and I'm assuming that's in Albany, or is that here?
1: That was here, here in Eugene. Over. Yeah, just the South Switcher.

That's 802. Way right ahead.

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1: Okay.
2: Yard, wondering if we can take the lead and hopefully the sighting. We're waiting on the Z to go, and we haven't talked to our 6-8 yet. So if you want to pull up, if we haven't moved, I'll let you do your move first. We're doubling 04 to 5, just a few cars, so we'll be out on that lead for a while.

0: Hopefully I can get done, and maybe you can grab the inside switch for me, and I'll get the outside. But let's work together. We'll be on 30.
1: Come back to 7.
2: 30 degrees, clear, safe ground, triangulating, good for 40, that's 40, coming back 7.

0: 25.
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0: 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What is that in?
1: Five-0, background up.

0: I told him to go line the high stand and I get back and he goes like, hey, I lined the high stand. The high stand, he goes, where's that at?
1: Dispatcher 268.
2: Good afternoon, 68. This is the UP. Hold on, who am I? On 8527 South at Eugene. Over.
1: Yeah, 8527 South at Eugene.
2: HK here, looking to get authority on Irving's sighting. I see we got a northbound coming into the sighting right now, but what we need to do is get authority on the sighting. We have a double over to do, and we'll be ready to depart. Over.
1: Okay. Yeah, I should be ready for you as soon as that northbounder clears you. What do you guys think for timeline before you're ready to actually take off there from Irving? Over.
2: I think they're, Charles.
3: We can do it in 20.
2: 20 minutes, 25 minutes, maybe. Obviously behind that Z, but yeah, we'll make quick work. Just got a quick double over, and we'll be ready to go.
1: Okay, copy. Yeah, that shouldn't be too bad then. Yeah, once this northbound intermodal clears you, give me a shout. I'll be the UP3879. We'll drop briefs then, and I'll get you going.
2: All right, once the UP3879 north is by the place that we're at, we'll give you a call.
1: Yep, thank you.

0: looks like power.
1: ETI, over.
0: No, there's cars following it. Little flat cars. Maybe it's like an MPZ train?
1: PTI, over.
2: Yeah, here.
1: I need some assistance here at the Puffle, over.
2: I was wondering when you'd call, over. I'll be right there.

0: 25. Did you say they were down at 55?
1: I said they were coming up 5-5, I think it was.
0: Who's on the lead then?
1: That was the Swain turn heading out of town.
0: Okay, I just see a light over there.
1: Yeah, over there, yonder, Swain turn things and stuff.
0: Nothing things, copy.
1: I think, or over there, tank farm stuff.
2: Okay. Here, no traffic.
3: Thursday, Friday, good for 20, shoving to clear, no traffic in either direction, bringing it back.

0: dispatch 2680.
1: UP 8527 South, the UP 3879 North is by our location, looking for authority, Irving sighting southbound, over.
0: 8527, I understand the UP 3879 North is north of the location. We're going to come out there in sighting, is that all correct?
1: Correct, over.
0: Authority coming to PTC now, you guys are good to act on it once you receive it. I'll get you a light that requested behind this southbound the Mount of Manum.
1: Authority coming to PTC, authority act on it, signal behind the Z South, appreciate it.
0: All correct, thank you. When you guys are done, can you just let me know total footage for the day, please?
1: Yeah, we'll be 6416 feet, over.
0: 6416 feet, thank you.
2: Still clear for 10-10.
3: Irving sighting, Irving Road out.

0: Still good for seven.
1: Still good for seven.
2: I've, Boy,

0: five.
1: Still good for five.
0: Like how I like it.
2: Ride on the hiney anytime.
0: Yeah.
2: Perfect all the
0: time. Got a lot of really weird slang. It's really funny. Half a car, here we go. Tell you why you wanted me to stop. You wanted to watch the Z.
2: Yeah, I'm sure.
0: Oh, the Z! The Z!

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0: Cut away, ahead.
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0: RVEU-BTI, Van, over.
1: Yeah, you're good.
0: Yeah, when you can, we'd like to get a ride at the cab track, over.
1: I'm assisting HKRB at the moment, but I'll be there as soon as I can.

0: I'm coming, Joshua. It's 515, 15, 15, this guy.
1: Wayne, you're going to start safe ground triangulating, good for 40, shove back to 2 p.m.
2: And you're going to start safe ground, good for 40, shoving back, what about 6?

0: couple.
1: Contact, contact.

0: Patrick, if you're done dropping that crew off, if you can come back to the puzzle for a ride, unless you got another crew to take.
1: Bobby, they're saying that I can pick you up right now if you want.
0: I'm still a few minutes away. I can drop them off.
1: I'll be back out in a minute.
0: HKRV, you're landing for 305. I'm on the ground ahead of the move at the joint. Let's go back 5 to a hook.
2: Back 5 to a hook, 305, and at the joint, coming back HKRV. Okay,
0: sir. Take a wiggle.

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1: Connector across roads on 305, Friday.
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1: Okay, thank you.

368, CP9, 711. I've got a ride in for you. Go ahead and tie your train down. I guess TCI is heading out to assist with tie down as well. I'm

0: RV. Had a little issue with the chip card, but I think I got it inside enough. I'm clear. And yes, to the G spot.
1: Good, did my test, and here we go.
0: You're still on your side, I'm good, I'm on this night.

0: Suppose so.
1: Here's clear safe ground, good 33-0, bag it up.
0: That thing, yeah. CRV mark.

0: probably going to have to come out between 30 and the main line here as veterans strung out over the 30 weeks.
1: Between 30 and main line?
0: Yeah, they're Medford's out here.
1: Yeah, Medford's out there. Got it. Thank you. Call you for instructions.

0: Charlie, conductor. Sorry, ARV engineer, over. So, understand the Medford's out there. You can get some instructions for me?
1: One.
2: You gotta come up between Main Line and 30 tracks.
0: Copy. I'll do that.

0: start. Go ahead. Over.
1: Hey, you want us to do all this stuff on the ground very real quick?
0: What's that?
1: Stuff that we're dropping off the 303 all tubed up.
0: Yeah, I guess. Yeah, you could tube it up and air test it if you want.
1: Is that person still here?
0: Yeah, they haven't called it apart yet.
1: Okay, all right, we'll tube it all though. All right, thank you.
0: All right, thank you.
1: Wayne, Eugene Yard.
0: Yard, go ahead.
2: Yeah, looks like we got South Switcher doing something in the puzzle there, over.
0: That would be correct, over.
1: I'm going to air test this, too.
3: Up that.
4: Chris Wayne.
2: Copy that, thank you.
0: Thank you, and those will go on to 63.
2: Those will go on to 63.
0: That's correct.
2: Copy that.
0: Go
2: ahead. Way to south.
5: Heck, Ramirez. It's just unacceptable. No, I'm just kidding. Yeah, well, as soon as I cut it back in, it's going to reset, so it's good.
2: Yeah, what are you guys up to?
1: Doing your job.
2: Cool, love it. Trying to get down 55 if it's clear for us to put these rose rolls in 63.
1: If you guys want to jump ahead of us, go ahead. We got to do your air test. After we're done here, we're going to go over to 305 and pull that stuff up 55 and tie it down and go work on the EU.
2: Alright, copy that. What is that you guys are doing? Is that the Bravo?
1: Yeah.
2: Oh, copy.
4: Make him take tanks for him.

USP detector. Miles host 616.0. No defects. Total axle 382. Train speed 34 mph. Temperature 63 degrees. Detector out.

0: through the center here.
1: I'm here.
0: Away from me, but thank you. Yeah, I will be turning around though. Over.

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1: B8527 South, everyone's telling you to all line behind for normal movement and we're headed out.
0: 8527, everything line behind, everything exciting. Get ready to go. Get you on signal indication. Meet the Z at Duggan, please.
1: All right, meet the Z at Duggan. Yeah, we're moving, about to knock down this 6481.
0: All right, copy, thank you.
2: 6-8.
0: Go for 6-8.
2: Yeah, your I-train here, everything exciting. Is it right if we tie it down since there's no crew called over?
0: Do you guys know what the drive time from Portland to Eugene would be? We've got a flip coming. They're on at midnight 14. Over.
3: Half hours at the speed limit, over.
0: Okay. Yeah, that's fine. 38790, you can tie it down them.
2: Alright, spin and brakes. Thank you. And Patrick, we could use a ride up here when you can.
3: Well, I'm headed down 30. I'll be there in a few minutes.
2: We're here at Irvington Road. Thanks, Al.

0: Are we cutting away from these here? Zero 02, do I still have the red zone?
1: Yep, still set, Hunter.
0: All clear, Ramirez.
2: Ramirez is all clear. Mayfield, yeah, what was I going to say? Ride that out and line up for 305, and he'll swap ends and run up 305.
0: Copy. Better to stretch.
1: Stretch, 802.
0: The 650s at the north end of the yard.

0: quick double check.
1: Yeah, that's about right. If it's 48 going north, yeah, it'd be around that Irving Crossing. Irving Crossing is around 650.
2: Love it, baby.
0: Problem.
2: You need to be a little more happy with it, buddy.
0: I'm happy, I'm just tired.
2: You haven't said anything.
0: I'm always tired.
2: I haven't had a baby yet.
0: Huh?
2: The baby hasn't even been born yet.
0: Oh, I know. Just wait till the baby's born.
2: Fuck, nerd. Tie 3 brakes, right?
3: I did tie 3 brakes. Right.
2: Right.
1: This one's a little different than the main.
4: Yard, go ahead, over.
2: Alright, we got the the brakes are on the south end here.
4: Alright, copy that. Sounds good. Thank you.

0: Taylor happened to mention why?
1: Their engineer would dim their headlights. NG!
0: A cop was up there checking it out, and then he left, so whatever it is, it's not there. Are we not allowed to cross it? So we're sitting right here. Yeah.

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0: 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Clear. 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Clear. 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Clear. Clear. Clear. Clear. Clear. Clear. Clear. Clear. Clear. Clear. Clear. Clear. Clear. Clear. Clear. Clear. Clear. Clear. Clear. Clear. Clear. Clear. Clear. Clear. Clear. 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Clear. 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
1: Go ahead, over.
0: Just looking to see what other cars that are less than 63, over.
1: Falls.
0: After we kick these into 63, what's in the move? Over.
1: You gotta put your power away.
0: Okay, copy that. Will do. Thank you.
1: Thank you. Right up.

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1: No, it's not. It's the line 55.
0: Passing the 55. 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

0: That's over to McGarry.
1: Tenton Center for McGarry.
0: McGarry's clear of the red zone, line 63.
1: McGarry's clear of the red zone, line 63. Double.

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1: ATA
0: 527
1: South, over.
0: 527 South, over.
1: Yep, I have a scanner there and it says we have two unscheduled cars. Updating
0: at work
1: now.
0: Okay, got the unscheduled cars. Did you get that other Form C about the hazmat car being out of sequence?
1: We haven't seen that one.
0: Okay, yeah, it should be a 27514.

0: We got the Form C up at work now.
1: Okay, copy.
0: Once the data is clear, we'll be able to...
1: Yep. Yeah. This will get you where you need to be. Because you went over the AEI and it did have hazmat out of sequence. So once you've got the new sequence for it, you guys are good.
0: All right. Once we're good to go. Thank you.
1: Thank you.

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1: Really, hey, stop it short.
0: Yeah, it's a five line behind on this one.
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1054. So my light is currently in the motor, so I think so, yeah.

0: now, one of you guys are standing right in front of the target.
1: Stepping out.
2: Copy, I'm walking for your rear one.
3: 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Train B27MPH. Temperature 61 degrees. Detector out.

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0: 54th Street. 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Yeah, okay, that's what I'm doing. And we line up for 50 when you cut them away.
1: Make your move over.
2: Make your move, copy, thank you.
1: We got Jeep down here by the old power switch. You want to call South Switcher, or you be able to come get it later? I can. Yeah, if you want to call the South Switcher, so you can grab it.
2: All right, I'll give him a holler.
1: I think.
2: You, effort out.
1: Medford Switcher.
0: Yeah, go ahead, Medford.
1: Hey, I'm wondering if you can come get this Jeep a little later on. Awesome, thank you. It's down here by the power switch and the keys in the tailpipe.
0: Where's Ricky?
1: Ha ha ha. Later, have a good one. Never.
3: Field's clear.
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1: PW 4301. Yes, sir, we're here, Eugene, like 10WP for Springfield Junction, when you can take us. Not a key train, won't become one, and no high line.
0: I understand, WP for Springfield Junction, you said?
1: That's correct, over.

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1: Alright, 3946, showing operative. Signal indication, I'm ready for you there.
0: Understand, you got 3946 showing operative, and you're ready for a signal indication.
1: All correct.
0: Sir, here we go.

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1: Yeah, one.
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1: Yeah, 4041, 6.4.1.

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1: 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If you don't see it in the next 10 minutes, could you give me a shout, please?
2: You, if I tie it later, but I'm caught up in a stupid question, you need 4 for 30.
3: Yeah, no, I was just going to tie the, I just tied 2, and then once we made that deal, we have to take the other one.

10-10-10-10-10-10-10-10-10-10-10-10-10-10-10-10-10-10-10-10-10-10-10-10-10-10-10-10-10-10-10-10-10-10-10-10-10-10-10-10-10-10-10-10-10-10-10-10-10-10-10-10-10-10-10-10-10-10-10-10-10-10-10-10-10-10-10-10-10-10-10-10-10-10-10-10-10-10-10-10-10-10-10-10-10-10-10-10-10-10-10-10-10-10-10-10-10-10-10-10-10-10-10-10-10-10-10-10-10-10-10-10-10-10-10-10-10-10-10-10-10-10-10-10-10-10-10-10-10-10-10-10-10-1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

driver

0: 2. 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You are clear for 8 more to a hook.
1: Mayfield's clear, safe around ahead of it, 8 to a hook.
0: Five to go.
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0: gear.
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0: check. 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
1: Yep.

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1: This is

Yeah, right.

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It takes so much longer to get moving.

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1: I think routing was just set up.
0: Bringing like their excess cars out there is a good idea though.

It's when you get into the bigger, like longer cuts, it kind of gets complicated.

0: was noticing is, like, with a, if you have, like, 30 or 40 cars and you put a minimum in it, that should, it should, like, you shouldn't even be able to pull on it. It should drag you down. I noticed, though, with that one, I put a minimum in it and didn't even feel like it was doing anything.
1: Okay, to all line 35.
0: Drive 10 to 30.

0: want me to drive up there to the hole and look it all up?
1: Central Oregon and Pacific detector, milepost 641.6, track 1, no defects, transmission over.

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1: My radio was off the whole time.
0: Oh, yeah, I was asking right there.
1: Thank you, perfect.
0: Okay, cool. I'll make a mental note.

0: broadcast that, would you say?
1: Whenever you're ready, let him know that he's still, whatever he's clear for, and I'll count him down.
0: Back him up.
2: 40, back him up. Here we go.

0: in the head end right now, but by that center beam.
1: Go ahead, over. Running right now.
2: Rip, run around. Thank you.
1: Thank you. You got out.
0: We set it back to be, how, you said 17 cars?

0: done more than that. It's up to you guys. You said it's mostly empties, right?
1: Yeah.
0: We'll see how it goes. I shouldn't have any issues. I've done that before.

7-0. 7-0. 7-0. 7-0. 7-0. 7-0. 7-0. 7-0. 7-0. 7-0. 7-0. 7-0. 7-0. 7-0. 7-0. 7-0. 7-0. 7-0. 7-0. 7-0. 7-0. 7-0. 7-0. 7-0. 7-0. 7-0. 7-0. 7-0. 7-0. 7-0. 7-0. 7-0. 7-0. 7-0. 7-0. 7-0. 7-0. 7-0. 7-0. 7-0. 7-0. 7-0. 7-0. 7-0. 7-0. 7-0. 7-0. 7-0. 7-0. 7-0. 7-0. 7-0. 7-0. 7-0. 7-0. 7-0. 7-0. 7-0. 7-0. 7-0. 7-0. 7-0. 7-0. 7-0. 7-0. 7-0. 7-0. 7-0. 7-0. 7-0. 7-0. 7-0. 7-0. 7-0. 7-0. 7-0

0: picking you up. Five more.
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That's a perfect job for them.

0: have.
1: Ground, rip it, here we go.

0: Yeah, just make sure you're kicking kind of high. You're 17 plus 20, you're going to have to anyway, so I'd kick that first 17 in. And then reset your heel after that, because you're going to have to do it either way. You get what I'm saying?
1: Dispatch 260.
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1: 3879, over.
2: Yep, flip crew's on here, ready to go here. Want to see if you can take us head north out of the siding, over.
0: Shove both of them in, you're doing more work.
1: Special.
0: Go forward and backwards.
1: Okay, let me see if I can't track them down. I'll see what's going on.

0: Dodge 26 hit him.
1: Be clear of the yield, first move, if we're taking 17 in.
0: US control point is 001.
1: Back there, Mayfield.
2: Good, about 20 more.
1: About 20 more.
0: Correct, I'll be ready for you there, Eastward. I do have one for you. At Troutdale.
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3: 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Actually, no, there's a train in Irving, but you could go out the south end of the departure lead. Just talk to Swain on 27, over.
4: Swain on 27, thank you.

0: happened was I was trying to find the cut on the paper and read the car number, so we are about 9 cars too far.
1: To the bridge is like 40 cars, and I'm like 20 from the bridge.

0: stretch. Give me just a second. I'm grabbing a water. Here we go, stretch.
1: Batch 268, CP9711. Alright, van driver should be close. PTI was not able to get a hold of him, but said that's not unusual if they're driving. So, he left where he came out of at 220, so they say that he should be close. If y'all don't see him in 30 minutes, give me another shout, please. Batch 268, P5526, light power.

Dispatch 268, EMU VP 5526, over.

0: 3, go ahead, dispatch. It's 6523, you guys all stop there. Do I have engineer's permission to take back that light, VP 679, over.
1: We have permission to take back 679, and we're all stopped, over.
0: Okay, all stop. Gonna take back 679. I guess let me know when you're ready, and if I can get you a backup move there,
1: Conduction worker is way back up. Informed me that he went 20 axles on both sides and could not find anything dragging.
0: Okay, copy. Conductor, he's making the way back up. Went 20 axles behind and did not see anything. Okay, copy that. Over.

0: Bud. Thursday, Maddox, you are clear for another 30 minutes.
1: Yeah, Mayfield's got it.
0: We're pretty far back here.
1: Mario, so the next cars that are going in here is a big block of 20. Okay, I got you.

0: 15-15.
1: Come out to Rip, run around and head towards Irving, can't we?
0: Yeah, which way are you going to take? Over.
1: Go to the puzzle. Departure.
0: Yeah, you're good to start making your move. Give me a shout before you, once you get to the tank part there. I'm sticking a motor on 303 real quick.
1: We'll give you a shout before we get on to the tank farm.
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0: 526 Alpha.
1: For authority, sighting south.
0: Going to come out, sighting southbound, authority coming to PTC.
1: PTC, thanks.
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3: Dispatch UP 6523 over.
0: 6523 over.
3: Conductor's back on board. We're ready to take off south when we can.
0: Alright, 6523, I understand conductor's back on board. Nothing to sound. Ready to go, is that all correct?
3: That is all correct, Doug.
0: Okay, I'm ready for you there. Signal indication.
3: Signal indication, here we go. Thank you very much.
0: Thank you, guys. Switch up.
2: Just barely made it to me, right?
1: Oh, I didn't even start stretching yet by then.
4: 5.6, no defects. Total axle, 300, train speed, 37 mph, temperature, 65 degrees, detector out.
2: Come back to your test. So far away from that, the North End over there, right? I should probably check. Okay.
1: Don't want to shove off the other end of a track today.

0: can also do is if you got room for 20 cars and you know you got to shove back 10, just stay at the rear, watch the rear, shove back roughly 10 cars, then drive up to the cut away.
1: Okay, I just trying to help.
2: So about 20 now, bring it back to our cut car and we'll go from there.

0: any albinos?
1: Yeah, I think it's a very nice car. Yeah.
0: Just put it in 55. Maybe Swain can switch it out.
1: Hey, what's the best route? We gotta be quick. We're about to die.
0: No, I know. Put it, just shove it into 55. I said maybe Swain can kick it out.
1: No, what's the best route?
0: Oh, 70 lead or 50 lead, whatever you want, where's 30 yards.
1: Is that north 70 lead switch good for the 50 lead?
0: I have no idea, buddy.

0: on the departure and head towards the puzzle.
1: Yeah, you're good to make your move. We're all clear on the 50 lead.
0: Clear, thank you.
1: No problem. Have a good trip, guys.
0: All right, Sam.
2: Can you write down for the shoving in the yard for us?
1: Oh, yeah, I can. I was planning on it.
2: Great, thanks.
0: Two stretch.
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5 9 9 9 9 9 9 9 9 9 9 9 9 9 9 9 9 9 9 9 9 9 9 9 9 9 9 9 9 9 9 9 9 9 9 9 9 9 9 9 9 9 9 9 9 9 9 9 9 9 9 9 9 9 9 9 9 9 9 9 9 9 9 9 9 9 9 9 9 9 9 9 9 9 9 9 9 9 9 9 9 9 9 9 9 9 9 9 9 9 9 9 9 9 9 9 9 9 9 9 9 9 9 9 9 9 9 9 9 9 9 9 9 9 9 9 9 9 9 9 9 9 9 9 9 9 9 9 9 9 9 9 9 9 9 9 9 9 9 9 9 9 9 9 9 9 9 9 9 9 9 9 9 9 9 9 9 9 9 9 9 9 9 9 9 9 9 9 9 9 9 9 9 9 9 9 9 9 9 9 9 9 9 9 9 9 9 9 9

0: clear up on the 70 lead. 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They can just head in so you can chop power off.
1: Okay, you want this up on the 70 lead then?
0: Yeah, I want to stick the cars on the 70 lead.
2: Alright, send her stuff. 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

0: Also we did minus 70, it's going zero, that's not going to happen.
1: Good, all lined up 7-8, 20-0, back left.

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1: Team, what's five?
0: Your train length, you're only like 5,000 feet. When you pull in the Irving siding, will you clear 653 before you stop to get a switch, or do you have to stop and get a switch?
2: We should be able to clear 653 to get the switch.
0: Okay, we can run for it if we do. I can't have you stop and hanging out and all that. You're going to meet the Z train right there at Irving. So I'll line you into the siding if you're going to clear right away, and then Z's going to have a route right by you.
2: Yeah, copy that. I mean, even if we hang out, we'll be get the switch, and then we'll be in, and then we'll be clear. It's pretty much instantaneously.
0: Okay. Push it then. Let's run for it. Here we go. Let's go to that siding, Irving. Get you home. Here we go.
2: Here we go. For the siding, Irving.
0: Thanks for your help. Dispatcher.

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1: 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Sir, mile post 616.0. No defects. Total axle 308. Train B21MPH. Temperature 5.7 degrees. Detector out.
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2: Yeah, how are the supplies? Over.
3: Yeah, the supplies are good.
2: Ice dock or farther up?
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1: That's an error.
0: It's all clear.
1: This is all clear.
2: I already knew that one.

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0: Mayfield's picking you up to the safe ground. 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
1: QFK, clear safe ground. 4.
0: 50.
1: 55.
0: Down, let's go 4 more. 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

0: OK detector, milepost 655.6, no defects. Total axle 308, train speed 29 mph, temperature 63 degrees, detector out.
1: RVB, Eugene, over. Safe ground, you are clear for about 7 to hook. Alright, 7 now to hook.
2: Incoming to 305, you'll be, you can cut your Eugene's off, 305, and then you'll come off, light power, pick up the unit that's in 303, then go back to your train and double over to 303, tell it those 8 cars in there and shove it clear over.
1: Come in for 305. Our Eugenes are on the head, so are we just going to leave those in another track? I didn't hear a different track for this.
2: Oh, I guess come in 304, shove your Eugenes into 305, and then go to 303, grab that one unit, and then go back to your train, and then double it all over to 303. Over.
1: 304. Shove our Eugenes into 305, grab that one unit out of 303, and then double over our train, and then shove the clear in 304.
2: You shove the clear in 303, because you're going to be tail-hooking those cars with your train.
1: Copy that, shoving the clear in
2: 303. That's correct.
1: And what are we going to use as a tail for this?
2: I can use 255 over.
1: Copy that, 255, and do we need to talk to anybody?
2: Give the Swain a shout on 27, over.
1: Talk to Swain on 27, thank you.
2: Thank you, right up.
3: 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No defects. Total axle 400. Train speed 17 mph. Temperature 57 degrees. Detector out.

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0: 633. Okay, got it. What changes to what?
1: Line 53, does that matter?
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1: It's Christy Friday, you're good with 20, back at us. You take down, we get a little closer.
2: McGarry's clear, safe riding, good for 20. 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
1: Clear,
0: clear, clear, clear, clear, clear, clear, clear, clear, clear, clear, clear, clear, clear, clear, clear, clear, clear, clear, clear, clear, clear, clear, clear, clear, clear, clear, clear, clear, clear, clear, clear, clear, clear, clear, clear, clear, clear, clear, clear, clear, clear, clear, clear, clear, clear, clear, clear, clear, clear, clear, clear, clear, clear, clear, clear, clear, clear, clear, clear, clear, clear, clear, clear, clear, clear, clear, clear, clear, clear, clear, clear, clear, clear, clear, clear, clear, clear, clear, clear, clear, clear, clear, clear, clear, clear, clear, clear, clear, clear, clear, clear, clear, clear, clear, clear, clear, clear, clear, clear, clear, clear, clear, clear, clear, clear, clear, clear, clear, clear, clear, clear, clear, clear, clear, clear, clear, clear, clear, clear, clear, clear, clear, clear,

more. One. 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

0: that's what needs to be cut in, right?
1: Just tie it down. We're going to cut away from it and be right back to it here real soon.
0: Everything's disconnected. Gonna pin the brakes.
1: Alright, clear your zone.
0: Yes, the grade for the zone.
1: Zone, pin the brake.
2: Team detector, milepost 670.2.
0: That'll do, stretch.
1: Same thing with this next one. We're just going to drop it off, put in those other two into the cab, come back and grab that one we leave on the 50 lead, put it on top of these ones in the cab, and those will be done. And then we can just go put these north two in the pocket real quick.

0: two are going to the cab, correct?
1: No, this one, next one, we only dropped off one in the 53, right?
0: That's correct.
1: Okay. So now this next one, only one, we're going to take back onto the 50 lead just beyond the cone there and drop that singular one off. That should be the 7370. We're going to leave that one there. We'll just tie it down, cut away, go drop the next two off in the cab, leaving room for that one, that 7370. Right when we come back out of the cab after dropping off those two, we're going to reattach to that 7370, put it on top of those two in the cab, and then that one's done. And then we can take these north two and just put them over in the pocket.
0: Copy.
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0: 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Over.
1: Oh, if you can meet me at the puzzle about now, that'd be fantastic. You're going to be tied up a little longer.
0: I'm clear. I'm just on the way to get gas. I'll be on my way there in just a minute.
1: Copy.
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0: northbound grain train, Eugene Yard, over.
1: Yard, go ahead, over.
0: Yeah, what's the plan for us?
1: I have no idea. Didn't even know you guys were coming.
0: Uh-oh.
1: Let me give your manager a shout, see what the plan was.
0: Okay, we'll go back to the road channel.
1: All right, sounds good. You'll be going into Irving, I know that, but I don't, as far as if we're fueling or whatnot, I have no idea.
0: Okay, thanks.

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1: The Omaha dispatcher.
0: 6565 North. Can we get permission to secure the train for me
1: when you get there, well, look, it's got a fuel on inspect. The outbound is on duty at

0: 3. Until 6:30.
1: Yeah, there's no work on it, just fuel inspector.
0: That's crucial.
1: You won't get there quite yet, but when you get there, that'd be fine.
0: Okay, get there. Give permission. Thanks. One more time.

0: Now we're dropping two off in the cab, leaving room for one, correct?
1: That is correct.
0: I'll tell you what I'll do here. Get into the cab. Conductor McGarry, it's Thursday and Friday. You are good for 15-1-5. Step yourself all the way to clear.
1: Alright, you're clear, safe riding. We're good for 15, you said? Alright. That's for shoving to clear then. I only needed one past the cone there.
0: Yeah, but I figure if you put yourself one past the cone, the locomotives are going to be right on that cone.

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2: UP detector, mile post 6-1.
1: Okay, yeah, I'm gonna be off.
3: At RVB, I'm back on the road and on my way to the bus. Over.
1: Roger, that's either.
2: UP detector, mile post 6-1-6.0. No defects. Total axle 6. Train B33MPH. Temperature 5-9 degrees. Detector out.
0: The only reason you came in at 5 was because the coffee was so hot.
1: RV Eugene Yard over.
0: Go ahead.
1: Yeah, I just wanted to ask a couple of clarifying questions. So, we're going to be coming out light power when we put our Eugenes in 305, grabbing that one motor in 303. Are the four cars that are in 303 staying there, or are those coming as part of our train?
4: There's eight cars in there. You'll go back to your train light power with the unit you're picking up, grab the train you came in with, and then double to those eight cars and shove the clear in 303.
1: That's those eight cars are going to come in your river train. Thank you.
4: That's correct. Thank you.
5: Oh, I'm right here, boss.
1: RVP, I'm back with you.
0: You're back.
1: I figured it was better safe than sorry. I asked clarifying questions. We are going to be grabbing those cars. They're going to be the last moves we make. We're going to come out light power, grab that one motor, then come back to our train here in 304, then pull that whole thing out.
6: UP detector, milepost 655.6.
0: Okay.
1: But regardless, I am clear of the red zone and I will take the release for the ship.
0: Clear and release.
1: Alright.
5: Clear and release for the red zone. In the break.
0: Clear the red zone, pin into break.
5: Just stretch.
0: Stretch it.
1: Center.
5: Set away! Yeah, clear the 30 leaf switch.
0: Back and grab that 73, whatever we have to drop off the 50 liter and put it on top of these two. I guess it doesn't matter, I can just drive that single liter.

0: Okay, detector, milepost, 6, 5, 5.6, no defects. Total axle, 3, 0, 8, train speed, 5, 1, MPH, temperature, 6, 4 degrees, detector out.
1: What is Mayfield? Pitbull. Ryler.
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0: My name's Justice Hardy, ladies. How are you doing?
1: Alright, okay to cut, set and center, conductor 304.
0: Okay to cut, set and center 304.

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0: All right, we're good for 10-1-0, Swain. Shove it to clear. Just do that for this one.
2: Senator Ramirez, no, you should have seen one of Pinocchio's kicks earlier. Right by it when it hooked, and I could feel it.
0: One. Swain 5.
1: Still good for 4, Swain.
0: Still good for 4.
1: 2.

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0: Back 7 Hook. 305. 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Shove them to clear.
1: Line for 305. Point back 30. Shove clear.
0: All correct.
2: Go to Mayfield, pick you up. Go to safe ground. About 5 more to the hook.
3: Believe.
4: Adjustment.

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0: but I still have to ride the show, right?
1: Eugene Yard, the Grand Train.
2: Grand Train.
1: Yeah, are you guys still heading this way?
2: South to Santa Gravel, I think, for Amtrak.
1: Oh, copy that. All right, well, when you do, you can come for when you go to Irving. I'll have the fueler out there, stop with the 20-pound set, and we'll start inspecting it over. What time did you guys die?
2: Okay, we'll get rid of fuel. Are we doing the inspection?
1: No, I'll get somebody out there to do it. Just whenever you stop, stop with the 20-pound, and we'll start walking it.
3: Still going to be here.
1: And what time did you guys die?
2: We got a couple more hours here.
1: Okay, yeah, you're outbound on at 6:30, I believe.
2: Okay. Well, see what happens. I got permission to tie down for the dispatcher.
1: Okay, yeah, you pull up, set it up, and yeah, you can tie it down. It's fine.
2: All right,
1: thanks. All right, thank you. Guard out.
4: Dragon, good 10.

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1: Red zone, send center, conductor 305, RVP.
0: Cars up.

0: grabbed the line behind real fast, so I got the ride, but I'll be up there in a minute.
1: Okay, no worries.
0: Do you see any brakes?
2: Yeah, I think we got one side here. About the rest of the cars, there's I don't know, probably 15 or 20 in this track already.
3: Yeah, Mayfield, if it made a hook and you stretch it and it's good, that's good, you don't have to stretch the whole track. Just untie that brake that we hooked up to with.
2: Copy that.
0: If you do see a brake in like a hole in the track, fix it though.
4: Okay, copy.

0: dispatcher, UP6523.
1: And
0: you are clearing up, correct, over?
1: Yeah, I'm going to get the line now. We were just rides and trains and stuff, so I'm getting in now.
0: Understood, here we go.

0: 53 was going to take an 03 in there. Do you think we should check to see if it rolled over the cone on the north end?
1: New key detector, milepost, 6-0.
0: Right, 50, 51 are the ones that hold around 45, right?

0: 760. Hey Ramirez, on the 70 leads Whiskey Street Green if we're coming from the 60, right? Feels up and riding safely. Let's start back. Good. 20, 15, 15, 15.
1: And 15, Mayfield's safe ride. Here we go.

0: site. Uh-huh, dispatch.
1: Dispatch, B26523.
0: 2523, clear line behind Irving Siding, over.
1: That's all correct, over.
0: Thank you, Mike.
1: Down, we've got to go to a hook.
2: Ground on the car road.

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0: Taking my head and get back against our train in a second.
2: Get 30 back 7.
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0: train, PTN, over.
1: Hi, you're good.
0: Yeah, Grand Train on the siding, Irving. We'll be ready for a pickup here shortly.
1: Okay, I am currently assisting RVB, but I'll, let me know whenever you're ready. I'll get to you as soon as I can.
0: Ready.
2: Bye, I'm shoving. Offer. And feet. That'll do stretch.
0: Stretch.
2: Red. 304 Eugene.
3: Assist
2: them with their tie down and take them back to the shack. Just meet me back right where you're at right now.
1: Copy that. On my way.

0: Yeah, the Green Train. I'm already on the sidings. I'll see you in about probably 2 minutes or so.
1: Red Zone, Green Siding, over.
2: That's true. Numbers you're looking at. Second section, same bulletins. What train are you? Over. I walked on you, ma'am. So what train are you? 2LLBBRJ or the LLBBRJ?

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1: Okay, call me when you got... 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

0: Air RVB, we're lying into track 303. I'm on the ground ahead of the move. Bring it back. 6 cars to a joint, over.
1: Alright. Conductors, ground point, back 6, line for 303, and you are clear of the red zone, yes?
0: I am clear of the red zone.

0: Checking in, I'm back where you asked me to be, over. Fantastic. PTI, with the screen train in the picture, I don't know if you're going to be able to access me from the siding side. I'm about to shove down 303, so I guess come onto the other side, and when you see me, follow me down and stop where I stop.
1: I can do that, but just to let you know, I am clear of their rear end where you asked me to stop.
0: Yeah, but I have to ride this train, and I won't be able to cross over the train without walking all the way back up. So, just stick to the plan I just gave you, please.
1: I'll be all right. Yeah, I'll go around, and I'll meet you on the other side.
0: Thank you.

0: Alright, RVB, when you're able, I'm on the point. Good back for 30.
1: When I'm able, point back 30.
0: Correct. Okay.

0: full of the ionic to decide that.
1: They died right there.
0: Well, I'm pretty sure I'm staring at the truck that's standing on their rear car in 303.
2: I'm able, Sergeant Bechter.
3: There you go, Sergeant Bechter.

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1: Oh my God.

0: dispatcher. Okay, that Z's left Grenard. You see him very shortly. Follow him on.
1: RVB. 330 more.

0: Thank you, Omaha dispatcher to 5526. I assume what you want to go past Fields to the south end and shove back in on behind that train, correct?
1: Turn to the 30, RVB.
2: Yes, sir.
0: Okay, stopping on the main, and then a light out of the siding southbound. Put it on top of the unit you're on, and then take everything back in the south end. TCI is supposed to be there, I believe. If they're not, let me know, and let me know what else you need.

0: So the unit, am I getting this right, the unit you guys are going to get on is the original southbound leader? Yeah, and you're going to, the unit you're currently on will be ahead in trail?
1: RVB 25, end of the track.
2: 25, I probably got a half dozen maybe.
0: I gotta be honest, I don't know. I thought you guys were gonna be a dupe. But apparently I'm out of the loop here.

0: inbound, looking for the outbound RVB, over.
1: I'm just looking for whoever's on the train in 303 there, over.
0: That's us. We're all cleared up. You guys can do your thing.
1: I appreciate it, guys. Thank you.
0: No worries. You have a good rest of your day.
1: You too.
2: Somebody calling for the outbound RVB?
0: Yeah, inbound. You guys are going to need ice and water. How long do you guys think you're going to be?
2: Ice and water. Well, we just got on duty.
3: Be out there in about 3 hours.
2: Yeah, about 3 hours.
0: Copy that. All right, well, then you'll come out to a nice head crew. But, yeah, we're out here, just ice and water, and you guys will be good to go. 303.
2: All right, ice and water, you're in 303. What'd you do for work?
0: Left Eugene's behind, picked up 8 cars, and you're all conventional, so there's no dupes to inspect or anything.
2: All right, we'll get the paperwork. We'll be out as soon as we can.
0: Copy that. See you in a bit. I'm going to send the van your way.

dispatcher, that power move again is coming to field 5526. 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The DPU is what died on that train. 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

0: Sounds good, man. 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
1: Lined out at the 50 lead, back it up.
2: Alright, lined out, double.
1: Good, double.

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1: Yeah, it's going to be the south unit in the cap currently.
0: Nope, this is, that's the whole train.

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1: Eugene Yard, over.
0: Yes, good morning, Amtrak 54. I'd like to head on down to the depot. Anyone out here need to talk to, over?
1: Morning, okay, go, no one to talk to.
0: Okay, go, no one to talk to. Thank you much. You have a good day.

0: Victor, stay strong and walk in. Take an ahead, 10-1-0 to a hook.
1: Traffic, you're safe ground, walking with it, coming ahead, 10-1-0 to a hook.

0: 154 Rondo, over. Did an M-Trek 54 Rondo, over.
1: Sorry?
0: Yeah, I forgot to bring my orders up here. What's our GTP number?
1: Hi.
2: Game 7.

0: for this GME, GHET, whatever thing, just seeing where it is and if it's ready to go.
1: Yeah, fuel and inspection done, ready to go. It's up by Irving in the siding there on the north end of the yard.
0: After that, we'll go hop on, blast off.
1: Thanks, have a good trip.
0: Have a good day.
2: Gotcha.

Yardov. Okay, no one to talk to.

0: Okay, 504, engine run, parking brake off, good paperwork. Back here, when you are, I should take the Mayhead ahead and just a reminder.
1: Roger that, ahead, here we go, and it's still a star 68 to talk dispatch, correct?
0: Correct.
1: Okay, all right, still waiting to hear back then.

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1: Dispatch 6-8, over.
0: Go ahead for 6-8.
1: Dispatch, this is Amtrak 504, over.
0: 504.
1: Yeah, I'd like to head on down to the depot, get ready to depart, over.
0: Signal indication to the depot, 7:45 on time departure, correct?
1: Sounds about right. So okay on the WP, signal indication to the depot, over.
0: All correct, here we go.

0: Yard.
1: Green Yard.
0: Yeah, we are pulling 64 into 304 currently. Here in a minute, we can use a ride from the north end back to the cab truck. Over.
1: Sounds good. I'll be out there shortly.

0: RVB, we're just waiting for the ride to get back, and we'll head out there.
1: The yard ran your way. He should be waiting for you.
0: He's taking another crew out, the grain train crew. When he gets back, we'll head out there.
1: Copy.

Okay, so what do you need for me in that process? Understood. I'll put a block up. You get permission to change direction on the main airfield. Then I got a light for you southbound out of the pass. You still need that, right? Okay, here we go. No TCI. I'll see if I can find them. TCI, you and Route to Field. Did you copy this radio over? Copy that. What's your ETA? 30 minutes to field. This is the TCI guy. Keep your mom dispatch 6-0.

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1: Copy that, I'm on my way, I'll be there within 2 minutes, over.
0: You got a minute, 45 seconds, let's go.
1: Start that timer.

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1: 6965, go ahead, over.
0: Is outbound on the trailer?
1: Southbound, we just got on a couple minutes ago, got her all cleaned up, almost ready to go, but I'm looking at my securement sheet here, I don't know why, but it says 2 on the head, 6 on the rear. I got to go back and check it and see if that's right, if somebody actually put 6 brakes on the rear.
0: Ride over.
1: There will be shortly. He's dropping the RVB crew off, and then we'll get him up here.

0: train to PTI Advent.
1: Go ahead.
0: Hey, whenever you're done with that RVB crew, pick it up, drop it off, whatever, could you come back up to the head end to the grainer and the siding over on the north end?
1: I think he's got to swap out with the next shift here.
0: Boy, Tracy in the house, huh?

0: Torbjörn. Yeah, about ready here in 303. Anybody you talk to?
1: Yeah, just the swing on 27s.

airplane. 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

0: wait for you. I'm going to, as soon as my engineer gets up here, we'll call for authority out. I'll let you know and then see where we're at after that. All right, come on down.
1: Up and active, and we have a signal whenever you're ready.

0: API, over. Yeah, when you get a chance, can we get a ride North End, Irving Siding, the Green Train?
1: Yeah, I'll be out there shortly for you.

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1: That.
0: 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That's pretty good.

0: Yamaha dispatcher in the 6965.
1: 6965, go ahead, over.
0: Did we figure out what we needed there, or what are we doing?
1: I'm just waiting for the ride to get here. He's on his way, and the engineer's doing his dailies.
0: So you still want to ride to the rear?
1: Yeah, he's on his way right now.
0: Okay. They want me to ask you what your delays were getting out to the train. You've been on duty an hour.
1: Sorry, what was that? Come again?
0: What were your delays getting out to the train, or?
1: We're just running paperwork, getting a ride, getting up here.
0: Okay, we've been on duty and just going on over an hour now. Alright, here we go.
1: They've been out there like 45 minutes.
2: Dailies have not been done, so those need to be done. We have to be out the door in 10 minutes, so we can't do paperwork, go over paperwork inside the shack, so we have to do it here. We do cab cleanliness. This is a train. Things don't move fast. I'm sorry that we're still on here. We would like to go, but the tie-up sheet or the constant sheet said something about potentially 6 brakes on the rear. Over.
0: Over.
3: There's only one yard van and several trains trying to move at the same time.
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1: This is Hip Hop Fabric.

0: Alright, Flynn, I should be about ready to move here. Alright, McGee's clear safe riding, coming back 5, you're gonna switch.
1: Frank, 6-8.
2: Go out, over.
1: UP 6523 south, over.
2: 6523 south, over.
1: Yeah, how about on board, ready to depart south, Irving siding when you can, over.
2: Alright, you're aware of the grain train in the siding, Irving, now you'll be coming out behind them for a southbound move to depart, is that correct, over?
1: That is correct, over.
2: You won't get a light until Amtrak departs here in 9 minutes, but I get you authority on the siding. I do understand the grain train, UP 6965, is past the location. You'll enter the Irving siding. The UP 6523 at Eugene has authority to enter the Irving siding and proceed south. Over.
1: Okay, I understand UP 6965 is north of my location. That is correct. UP 6523 has authority to enter Irving siding, proceed south, over.
2: Correct.
1: All correct. All right, I got a yard hostile, gonna get by us, and then we'll head out. Over.
2: Got it. Let me know when you're lying behind and head south. What's your departing train length?
1: Will do. We're 4384 key train, over.
2: 4384 key train. Safe trip, special.

0: RVB, Wayne.
1: Yeah, go ahead.
0: Yeah, so once you guys get here in 304, are you guys leaving the power in here? Over.
1: Yeah, that's correct.
0: Alright, we got authority. We'll wait for you to get in there, and then we'll make our moves. Over.
1: Thank you, guys. Right to that way now.
0: Alright, sounds good. Yeah, we won't be able to fully depart until Amtrak goes by anyway.
1: Thanks, Bob, yeah.
0: Alright, RVB out.
2: Just confirm, we're usually 4 south when we get there.
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0: Good, Wolf. 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Backing up for Rita Kip. Pick me up.
2: Pick you up.

0: one. 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That'll do. Let's start it off with
1: 10-10. Grab McGeary's crew safe writing, starting off with 10, bringing it back.

0: 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About 10 to a drop off.
1: 10 to a drop off from here, Swain.
2: Be Omaha dispatcher to the power move at Fields, the grain train, come in.
1: Lane 7.
2: Move gonna happen, can I get him around you when you're there? What's your next move here, the plan?
0: Reno. Awful.
2: Okay, and you'll be ready to pull then, or that, should I run him around you first? He's at the summit.
0: 20. That'll do, Swain. Conduct the gang, it's clear, safe ground, walk in, bring it back, one to a hook.
1: Alright, McGarry's clear, safe ground, walk away, they come back, one to a hook.
2: Yeah, just stay in touch, please. Thank you, huh?
0: Baffer! Honey butter! That'll do!
1: Gotcha.

0: from the Gary. Don't run the air yet.
1: Facing up though, right?

0: 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That's a good one.
1: Hey, when you're done with the current train, I use a ride south of the siding.
2: Yeah, I'm headed your way right now, over.
0: The Omaha Dispatch.
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0: Copy that. 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But just leave an hour.
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4: Cabby, you better get Amtrak's number for your delay.
0: Haha. So yeah, you got a little bit of work. Okay, understood. Appreciate the update.
4: There we go.
0: Mr. Devin Bolano.
1: Over.
0: Hey, I don't know if I got 1400 there, man. What are you doing out there today, over?
1: We're going to be pulling the tie equipment out of Jasper and changing ties between Minnow and Dozen, so we'll have that close to tie point.
0: Okay, but if I had to make a meet at Dugren, because that's a hot siding we use every day, all day, you could get in the clear if I needed?
1: Yes, with the morning and some planning here, we could head back to Jasper if needed, or even down to Minnow. It would just take a little heads up for us.
0: Okay. There's South Call, there's North, I mean, I don't know, but we just end up using Dugren a lot because it's generally Oak Ridge, Dugren, or Eugene, so time's coming, just keep an ear to the radio and I'll give you as much heads up as I can as needed.
1: Okay, yeah, sounds good. We get one decent shot, we'll just get out there, get the tires down in the back in the hole, but if we have to clear up, we can go Minnow or Dugren, either way.
0: Thank you.

0: motors in it. I'm running all the tests right now.
1: Copy. Sometimes they do reload them cars.

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Are you talking about the one that's going up to Grandma? Yeah, that's not what you requested. You requested 92 over the bridge through the 11 cross, or through the derails, 2-4 signal, over.

Hold on here. What's your, I'll just send it to you. What's your employed? I want you to check this out, make sure it's what you want. I've got the switch bent towards the Grand Line at S001, the 11 switch. Look at it on your board, check it out on the paper, make sure it's exactly what you want, and if it is, use it. I don't have much time, but one coming out of Brooklyn's trying to get over to the Kent Yard, so you got about 10-15 minutes. Check it out, make sure it protects her.

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0: 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Temperature 6.6 degrees. 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

0: Alright, changing TCS 5044 to the GMET FO18 on a CP 9711, over. Correct, can you say you're taking that light right now? Copy that. You'll be back in the siding in a couple minutes. And then you'll have to, what, tack it on, untie the brakes, and go. Here we go.
1: CP6523, line to lock.

0: the test zone, brake pipe, leakage, and train check. 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As far as the motor goes, you want all three of these locked up, or you want just the lead one, or?
1: None of them. The leader, if you want.
0: All right, well, getting it all done here.

0: 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If you don't get that light, let me know and I'll talk to you about it. I don't know if that's calling on a fire or not. Your stop signal aspect of you, I can talk to you by main to main northbound back to your power over. VP 554, you have authority to pass signal despite stop indication and northbound move main track to main track.
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Signal indication as you get it here. Dispatcher to Dave Ward. How we doing, over?

0: 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Milepost 655.6. No defects. Total axle 400. Train speed 43 mph.
1: The Omaha dispatch.
0: 6-7 degrees. Detector out.
2: South over.
1: 6523 south over.
2: Yeah, we're on the pole south. All switches use Irving siding line back normal over.
1: On the pole south, switches user Stewart arm.
2: All correct over.
1: Thank you. Dispatch your grain train. How about your switches? You restored there, or you didn't have 6965 departed, correct?

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1: Press 4-0-4.

0: Yard South.
1: Oak South. 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
0: Okay.
1: You can come up, never mind, you can't come anywhere. 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
0: Okay, copy that. 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That's pretty much it. 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

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Down 60 leads. 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

0: 331. 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
1: Back to Atlantic. 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Clear 20, back it up.

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1: 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Yes.
0: One. 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
1: I was running to Eugene and then to 685, so we'll keep a holler at him, maybe.
0: Oh, conductor lighting.
2: Center conductor lighting.

0: That's your 9711. 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Outstanding. All right. C1, and I'll be ready to go if you are. That one's leaving cruise at now, so just call me when you're ready to pull.
1: Kinda, but if you need something.
2: Or a mic or something on it. It doesn't work very well.
1: Call around house.
2: No, my hand pack.
1: Your hand pack?
2: Yeah.
1: Okay. Someone run you one out.

Washington City, 7 to clear.

Operations UP 7989, over. I have an EMS alert that's not engaged, seeing if you get like a fireman run or day or issues with your EMS, over. 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Thank you, operations out.

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1: 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Total axle 274. Train B29MPH. Temperature 63 degrees. Detector out.
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3: UV Jones, UV 6965.
4: 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Head in, mile 674.6. On the main track.
3: 6-7-4-7-6, thank you, appreciate it. Jones out.
4: Yeah, man, you have a good one.

0: clear. Light it clear. Yeah.
1: Wilkesburg Junction. What's your GCS number? 4. Coming off the junction, and Albina says bring you up to 901 Main 2. Not a key train, no highlights. Here we go. Dispatcher, that PNW 2316, where do you go? Going to Depot 5, alright. And they must not be ready for you because there's a train coming out of Depot 5. I'm going to bring you up to Reed 767 for now then. Let me know when you think you have a route all the way.

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1: Yeah, I just gotta make a couple more kids before we go back to the
2: After that, are we good to leave you guys mine for the drive over to get something out in 30 weeks?

0: 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GP Omaha, dispatch, 6-8, over.
1: 10-2, GP 609, main drag, switch yes. 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Joint, Watsonville, 10-15. 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

0: Delta.
1: Over. RV exit the Corp, over. Corp, over. Eugene Yard Van, over. Need a ride at the office, please.
2: Here in a minute.

dispatcher. Hey, you're going to meet us southbound at LaFish. Stop there, and Mr. Rent is going to jump on with you. Probably Reed or Clarney. Over. What do you want to do? You want me to wear a NAR then? I don't know where you're going to trade, so to be safe, we'll do it at Renardo. Grain train, 6965, plan on Renard for the meet and swap, over. Swap, but I mean picking up Ranta, sorry. Copy that, Ranta, they don't have room for you, over. Make room for Ranta. Here we go.

896 sağ olun. He's on the head in. 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

0: indeed coming up.
1: Four of the crossovers, which are the same.

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0: Matter.
1: Need to change TCS 6120 to reflect the Tango November Hotel Romeo 3559 on the head end, over. Hotel Romeo.
0: Tango November Hotel Romeo 3559.
1: That is correct, over.
0: It is changed, sir.
1: Thank you. We'll be ready probably in about a half an hour to depart. We won't have any high wides, and we will not be a key train, over.
0: Come off the WP and go to the junction?
1: Actually, we go to Springfield between 616 and 622. We'll need some time on the main. I haven't asked my conductor yet how much time that'll be.
0: All right, let me know when you're ready to go and what that answer is, and we'll get going. Over.
1: Copy that. Thank you very much, 6-8. We'll talk with you when we're ready.
0: Yeah.

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1: Definitely.
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1: All these logs are for Seneca.
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1: Yard off, sober.
2: Go ahead.
1: Anything we need to be aware of?

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1: Yes, 68 TNHR 3559 at Eugene, over.
0: Go ahead, Earl.
1: Ready to depart WP for Springfield. Need about an hour on the main when we get there.
0: Signal indication, huh?
1: Copy, clear, depart, signal indication. 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

0: Yes, sir.
1: All right, you're clear to stay ground. Good for 20, start them back.

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1: Connor, you want me to stop when I'm clear?
0: So we'll go in and out of the fish and meet that northbound at 3 hours.
2: Now clear safe ahead of it. You're still clear another 40-40.
1: Dr. Morris picking me up, clear 40-40.

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0: 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County started off with trying to back me about 12. 1-2 to the safety.
1: Alright, conducted a flight at 3 safe ground, back about 12 to the safety.

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0: I need another microphone up here.
1: Over. I don't have one. Over.
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0: Units, and there's not one of them in there.

0: Affirmative. Bar Beta 1, Dr. Light is clear, stay ground, ahead of it. I got you clear for 30, Rio, right back.
1: Dr. Lighting, clear, safe ground. I'm good for 30. Bring him back. Here we go.
2: I don't know who to talk to. Either locomotive help desk or whatever. This unit is low on water. The only thing showing in the sight glass is oil. Over.
3: Okay, so we need water?
2: Yeah, or oil, whichever one. Yeah, preferably water.
4: 804.
3: Okay. Are we talking, I guess, explain what we're talking here. Water or oil?
2: I didn't see any water in the sight glass until I shut it down, and yeah, there's a bunch of oil floating on the water, but yeah, I shut it down, let it all settle, and yeah, water only goes, yeah, it's low, low.
3: Okay. I'll let Eugene know, and I will put a mechanical ticket in as well. Over.
2: Yeah, I don't think there's supposed to be oil in the water. Over.
3: I wouldn't think so.
2: All right. Thanks for your help. Over. Oh, you still there?
3: Yeah, go ahead.
2: There's a down power line blocking our path to depart. So, we'll be delayed if you want to put that down, a delay over.
3: Oh yeah, I got that under control for sure. But sounds like, can you even depart even if you could?
2: Yeah, no, we can't. Over.
3: Okay, so we couldn't depart even if we had her out. Here we go.
4: Better date 04.

0: Pet Center 804.
1: Fifteen one five.
2: Yeah, 15-15.

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That's your Amtrak 504. What depot are you landing into there?

dispatcher to TCI that was at Fields. Come in. Are you happen to be back en route to Eugene? Okay. What's the drive to Eugene? What's your ETA to Eugene? Yeah, there's a train in the yard there, the EURVX, having issues with their water. So when you get back, could you give me a call?

0: calling you, P8197, over.
1: P8197, go ahead, over.
0: Yeah, I got a ticket here, you're having some locomotive issues.
1: Yeah, there's water, oil in the side glass. The water's low, anyhow, but yeah, there's quite a bit of oil in the side glass.
0: Okay, copy that. All right, I'll get it written up here. I mean, I don't see no deep faults on the unit. Sometimes I do have some type of leak at the intercooler or something. It could be like a little bit of oil in there. I'll get it notated here, but we'll just keep moving there.
1: Okay, when we can, we'll keep moving. Just wanted to report it, over.
0: Copy that. You'll take care. Mechanical up.
2: Double.

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0: 23. 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
1: Centered 804 jump.
0: That'll do. I'll do Corpado 1.

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1: Omaha dispatcher Bolin, come in, over.
2: Cut away, Corvette 1.
1: Say yes. Copy that. Running for the clear.

0: car. Okay, done.
1: Last one.
0: Half. 20 feet. And
1: Newport 801. Newport 801, job.
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0: 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Over. Hey, TCI was saying they were coming for you. Was there something else besides the radio or just that?
1: Are you trying to give us some water or what's going on?
0: Oh, you're low on water. One of your units is low on water?
1: Yeah, our leader, it has a lot of oil in the sight glass, and it was no water in the sight glass while idling.
0: Gotcha. Okay, I was just wondering what the issue was so I can tell all the people, million people asking. Thank you.

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Clear 44-0, start them back. I'm going to have Mac 18-1-8.

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1: Go over UP 8197, over.
0: Do you need water, over?
1: Yes.
0: You do. The help desk didn't say you didn't need water?
1: The help desk wasn't very help desky today, over.
0: I listened to him tell you that you could go how you were, no?
2: Help desk said that the oil in the water is not going to be an issue. Shouldn't be an issue. We're good to go with that, but we do need water. Or we can try to make it up the hill. It's up to you. You're the boss, boss.
0: I'm not the boss. I'm just trying to figure out what they told you and what you're telling everybody else. So if the help desk says you need water, then we need water and we'll get it. But that's not what I heard them say. I thought I heard them say you were good to go. So if that's not the case, and we'll get a water truck running up.
2: Go with the oil and the water.
0: Okay, so when did you find out there was no water and how come it wasn't found on the locomotive inspection?
2: I did not inspect the power. I got on about 5 minutes after we got on. Got out here about half an hour. 10:15-ish, by the time I got up to the head end and started going through it.
0: Okay, so it wasn't you that did the inspection, not a problem. So again, the question is, do you need water or not?
2: Yeah, there was no water in the site glass.
0: Understood, here we go.

0: want, dispatcher.
1: Yes, dispatch, CNHR 3559.
0: In the clear Springfield, the switches are restored, is that correct,
1: sir? Yes, correct, sir.
0: Thank you.

0: Power lines are clear. You can get that stuff out of 305. Talk with the URVX before you go up. Actually, yeah, talk with them before you go up there.
1: Okay, copy.
0: URVX. Are you in the office?

dispatch, Jason Curtis, to get one by, over. Seven 9 5 7, pass your location, time coming, over. 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
1: Cover, 8197, over.
0: So we ready to depart or not? We have a route, the siding's clear, what's the deal?
1: Corp is, looks like they're still working on the down power line in front of us. I'm guessing they'll talk to us when it's out of the way, over.
0: I was told it's clear and safe, is that not the case?
1: I don't know what the case is.
2: There's still down power line in our way, we still need water. We will depart, as soon as the down power line's picked up, if you order to tell us to depart without water, we'll go. Over.
0: The power line is clear. The power line has been reported clear by the track inspector, and the siding is safe. Over.

0: Copy that. I'll get a defect on it here. Just swap to get some water in it there.
1: They want to know if we can take it the way it is.
0: Okay. Yeah, we can. I mean, that doesn't. I mean, it hasn't been kicking no faults, but I mean, that don't mean it's not going to happen.
1: Summer, and we're going to be going up heavy grade. So that's up to you. I suggest a report.
0: And I just put the defect on there, so it's not up to me. If y'all, I mean, it's up to them. If we can get some water in it, it'd be a good idea.
1: I don't think it's a good idea, but they want my decision. I just report the issue.
0: Yeah, I mean, you're recommending it needs water. I'm recommending it needs water if it's low. So if we can get water in it, we should. But if they don't want to let you do it, that's up to them.
1: I agree. All right, I'll let them know that you recommend it also.
0: Copy that. Mechanical up.
2: Dispatcher's on, and nobody wants you to go without water. We just didn't know you were low on water. Like the help desk said, you reported oil in the water. So anyways, we got water on the way. Over.
1: I reported low water and oil in the water when I talked to you the first time, a little after probably 9:30. I reported both. Over.
2: Outstanding. Here we go.

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1: 8197, over.
0: Hey, I'm in the yard hitching up the water trailer now, but I'm going to need you guys up on this Parcher lead before I can fill it.
1: Okay, we'll head out that way right now.
0: Copy that.
2: In yard, URVX.
1: Go for the URVX.
2: Copy all that. You're okay to pull down to Parcher lead and get water. I have the switcher, south switcher, reaching out to you. They need to pull some cars out of 305, but you guys can make that move first and get out of here, and we'll get the line behind.
1: All right. We're good to go. Working with you guys. Get on the departure lead, fill up with water. Thank you.
2: That's correct. Thanks.

0: dispatch.
1: 8197 south, over.
0: 8197, over.
1: Alright, we got the clear from everybody. Just need permission or authority onto the siding and proceed south, over.
0: Okay, 8197 got permission to depart as is, correct, by who, over?
1: No, no, we got permission to make our moves in the yard to get water from Corp. So we're going to pull up and do that, and then I just need authority onto the siding because I'm just going to line everything out, over.
0: Okay, gotcha. UP 8197 at Eugene has authority to enter the Irving siding and proceed south, over.
1: UP 8197 at Eugene has authority to enter the Irving siding and proceed south, over.
0: That's correct. Let me know when you're lying behind and ready to go south, over.
1: Absolutely, sir. We'll let you know. Thank you.
0: Yeah.
2: Outside switch on that departure leash. I'll need to lock that to protect myself while I do the water.

0: Copy that, Bowman.
1: Sorry, what's going on?
0: Don't align the mainline, or the siding switch. He's going to need to, the TCI is going to need to lock it out.
1: Oh, all right. Okay, we'll align the siding switch then.

0: Terry, is that one of the ones you're supposed to shut down to check the water level?
1: No, it's not, but I shut it down because it said, because it had the option for water at shutdown also.
0: Okay, copy that. If it was, I was going to have you shut it down once you pull up there. But no worries. I just got to top off my trailer and I'm on my way out.
1: Okay, when I get up there, I'll shut it down. Or whatever you want me to do, over.
0: I even leave it running in front of you.

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2: Okay, we'll look at it. See what he's at. Please, take a chair of his sessions.

0: start calling the EURVX, over. The EURVX, over.
1: Sir, I just need to know if my crew, or I guess a crew, had signed those cards off before you guys got on. Over. Yeah, why don't you give that to me, please?
2: Alright, on the card it says location OZ512, date 20th, time 0600, employee ID. Oh, and check marks okay, employee ID 017485.
1: I got it. Now I know who to ask about the water. Thank you.

Absolutely, we will be dealing with it. I appreciate the info. Yeah, it seems pretty basic to AMU some motors together, so we'll be having some conversations. Thank you.

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1: Yes, sir, Bowen answering. I have UP 7957 north by my location.
0: UP 7957, pass your location. 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
1: over. Awesome, thanks, sir. Appreciate the help.
0: Yeah.
1: Bowen to 7957 north. Behind you, can I get a head and mile post location, please? 614.7, thank you.

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Train D2-2-MPH. Temperature 7-7 degrees. Detector out.

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1: Copy that, stop northbound 330.
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0: 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What's the lead unit on?
1: Chad Wilson, I got the UP7957 North by my location, over.
0: Thank you, time coming up.
1: UP Wilson in the 7957 North. I got some time behind me, I actually going to set on head south, so can I get your head in my post, let me know if you back up.

what's up? Give me a pin. We're gonna have to go W for engine leak today. You're good up. You're good for now. Talk to that. South Citra on 24. Come in. And then we'll get up to Ripper. Talk to the North Citra on 12. And when they're out of your way, you can set your corner. You have to 255, please. And then just pull your chain down to shoulder when you're all done. Over.

0: South Switcher.
1: Go for South Switcher.
0: You're supposed to go WP, and we, if you can take us.
1: Yeah, you're clear to make that move.

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Milepost 641.6. 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Transmission over.

Omaha, dispatch. Salem, switch to the 1205 in the clear at Woodburn, and switches used have been restored, over. Coming behind Amtrak, he's coming cooperative.

0: dispatcher to 8197, over. How are we doing now? What do we need?
1: Traveling car guy or whatever, he's putting water in it right now. We're just waiting on that, but as soon as he clears up, we'll line that switch out on the siding.
0: I got you. TCI, give me a guess how much longer until they're full of water.
1: Let me step out the back and talk to him. 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
1: No, we pulled out of our departure track. 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

0: 15 yard north of
1: North Switzer. 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
0: North south of
1: North Switzer.
2: We're coming up engine lead. They're wanting us to put power into 261. Is there any way we can do that here in a bit?
0: Please.
2: Okay, hold standby. I'm going to stay here on your channel.
1: I copy that.
3: Do the line behind. Do you want to let him know that he can hop on and get out of here?
0: Oh, is he standing out there? I did tell him we would line behind him.
3: Yeah, he's standing on the ground.
0: He's not on.
3: Oh, he's standing out there. Yeah, they don't have lights out yet.
0: Junior, URVX.
1: Go for the URVX, over.
0: Hey, we'll catch that line behind. I got a crew up there that can grab those switches after you leave.
1: I'll grab the siding secure. I want to inspect your train, make sure all the cars are in the right spot.
0: Okay, you don't want blind mine.
1: Yeah, if you guys want to grab the one that's there, I'll grab this siding.
0: Go get the siding, we'll get the other, the departure lead there.
1: Awesome, thank you.
0: Alright, then I'll
1: get a hold of this back and let them know.
0: To roll his list by, so he said he's going to get the siding switch if he can grab that upper one, that departure lead.

0: dispatcher, 6-8, over.
1: TP-197, over.
0: You ready, over?
1: All correct, just in front of the light, ready to take off when you can take us.
2: I'll talk to him. I'll keep them over on the engine lead off instead of after rip run. We just leave the RBH tape pick up over in like 62 or something or six, wherever, 61.
1: Nope, no issues. Everything else should be fine.
0: Thanks, betcha.
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detector, milepost, 6, 5, 5.6, no defect. Total axle, 3, 1, 8, train speed, 2, 4 mph, temperature, 7, 7 degrees, detector out.

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0: 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Two more feet. 800, that'll do.
1: Red zone, red.
2: Dead center, dead drip, I'm on my way.
0: Grid, all lined up, 6-1.
2: 6-1.
0: 800, I got you on hands. We're going to have to get that 6-2, 6-1 switch.

0: 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Alright, line 305, good to hook.
1: Dispatcher 68. 8197, line back normal, over.
2: GBA 197, yes, all switches are line and lock, normal movement, over. I'm on my way to the head end.
1: On the way to the head end, alright, appreciate it. Dispatch out.
0: Somebody hit that pole or did it just fall over?
3: I will be alert.

0: guys.
1: This is Greg. We're made under your red zone, Conductor Brodus.
2: 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Corvette under, Conductor Brodus, head centered, over.

0: North Western. Once we're done with this set out, are we good to pull down to Schultz?
1: Yeah, copy that. Make your move.
0: Thank you.
1: No problem.
2: Instructions over.
3: Come on in for 305. Pull it down to the south end and tie it down. You could tie the train down and then just run the power up to the pocket. I'd appreciate it. Over.
0: And Houston.
3: You got the north switcher up there and the south switcher. North switcher's on 12, south switcher's on 22s.
2: Copy, thank you.
3: Thanks.

Get a Sadger 6-8, do a little over. 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You want to follow 503, over. Oh, you can start on the siding and then be ready when they get by, over.

Hotel 1, 1.

0: Blank, we're just waiting on the south switcher to pull up, get out of the way, then we can, we're going to take these three cars, put them over to 69, go back to the rest of our train, they'll hook it, and then we'll put it back in 62.
1: Copy.
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0: Do you know, are we signing this down?
1: Calling outbound when you guys were at Duggar. 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
0: Two doubles.

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1: Corvette Andrea, conductor Broadus,

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1: Down, conductor brought it, Corp 800.
0: All right, Corp 800, conductor brought it, clear to take ground ahead over the 62 foot.
1: 800, conductor brought us ahead, clear, safe ground, over 62 ground.
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1: Let's go 6-2 top.
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1: 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Alright, keep rolling.

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And

0: siding or the parking yard? 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That'll do it. 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Down 305.
1: Green car.
0: Yep.
1: Green car.
2: Can you get a word on the crew and the tie down?
1: Oh, I'm trying. He has not answered me. I guess tie down.
0: All right, Corp 800, Conductor Broadus, clear, safe ground. Let's back it up through the hook. Be that hook. Ground safe, clear. 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

0: 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Again, I stepped on you.
1: Hey, stretch, 801.
0: Stretch, 801.

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1: That'll do.
2: CPTI.
0: More than that, safe, take a minute. Yes.
1: Much more on today, Friday, they had.
2: Get a minute, can we get a ride here at Schultz Tour, please?
3: All right, you got somebody ahead of you there. 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Find out what he's up to, and then I'll get back to you.
4: What do you think? 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
1: Yeah, I got room for nine up there.
4: All right, copy that. 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
1: Hey, I don't...

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0: Get a one more ground clear to space. 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
2: Alright, 4800, Dr. Baradas to the 6th ground. Ahead, I need about 5 over the switch.
1: Alright, Conductor Baradas clear, safe ground ahead, 5 over the switch, over.
2: That's correct.
0: Yeah.
1: Greg off.

Peace.

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1: I have the 8197 South, pass the location, over.
2: 8197, over.
0: Alright, Jones, UP 8197 South is by air council.
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0: Alamo's up on 3 stage, you're just a 3 Dr. Alright, line 330, clear another 5, back 4 for safety.
1: Alright, line 330, good for 5, back 4 for safety.
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2: over.
3: In the clear, Eugene, switch the line and lock for the
2: site. The clear line, normal, thank you. Gotcha.
0: And a half. Stretch made a one.
1: Stretch made a one. Alright, release them over.
0: One, red one more.
1: I'll do center conductor more.

0: the North Switcher, over.
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0: Hey, just wanted to see if it was cool if I tied these brakes on the south end, over.
1: Said,
0: putting these cars in 305s, you want to see if it was okay for me to put brakes on the south end, over.
1: Because I think that has to be on the north end.
0: Hey, copy that. Thank you.

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1: That's a crossover.
0: Clear 20, back it up.

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1: Okay, 3-day back to the 40, back to the South Crossing.
0: 5-3.
1: Almost at 3-day. Charge.
0: Okay.

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0: to the yard.
1: Okay. Scene 15.
2: This is calling Eugene Yardos.
3: Eugene Yardos.
2: Hey, got done with that air test 62, got the spark width swapped around. Where do you want this power to go?
3: Sure. Actually, yeah, because they just flagged out 65 to fix a car, so just leave it in 61 for now, and then when they're done fixing that car in 65, we can hook up to that stuff. Do you know if

0: Vidic air tested that, or you still need to air test 65. That's the EUPD, by the way.
1: Copy that. I'm not sure if he air tested or not. I know he didn't air test his stuff.
2: AUP 708. Over.
0: Yep.
1: Sounds good to me. I'll give him a shout. Alright, I'm back on channel. We're going to persist power and 61 until RBH, I mean, until the time is on, and we'll air test this bus.
2: Like to get one of them by trying to get to LaFish before 1600, but we can wait until closer to when 11 leaves. How long are you thinking you need on the main? Over.
1: Falling south when you can. Hey, I was told to ask you guys for a pickup. Yeah, I'm just getting my power over to 61. Did you guys air test 5 or do I need to do that?
3: 5.
1: 6-5. Alright, copy that. Alright, well, yeah, we'll just need a ride. 6-5 is currently blue flag, so.
3: Yeah, he's knocking him now.
1: Oh, copy that. He's knocking him now, you said?
3: Looks like
1: I'm
3: south
1: end
3: now. Do you want me to talk to him?
1: Yeah, you can talk to him. We might just start making our way over to 5 then.
3: We're closing. We do have another one.
1: Oh, copy that. You have been, oh, from the PDEU. Alright, copy that. Alright, I'll just get us cut away for now. I'm back on channel. Looks like they didn't air test 6-5, so. We'll have to air test 6-5, and I guess they're going to be out more. Okay. Alright, 4-800, conductor brought us, please stay surrounded in the fence.

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1: EDU set center.
0: Straight under, conduct the broadest. Let's say Friday. Hey, head. Hey, did that EDU say anything about coming out of that track?
2: No, they never did. They just talked about those brakes you guys were talking about.
0: All right, copy that. Yeah, hey, head. We'll take it over the high stand and we'll drop me in 65 so I can get that switch, that 65 switch.

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Yeah, I have a simulator speed recommendation issue on the Brooklyn sub when you're ready. Recommended speed 30 mph Brooklyn sub between mouthfuls 593 and mouthfuls 599. Over. That is correct, thank you.

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1: Kevin? I'll be off channel checking with the switchers about making our move.

0: North Switcher.
1: North Switcher, go ahead.
0: If it's okay with you, we'd like to make a move from 305 to the pocket.
1: All right, copy that. Make your move. We're cutting 665.
0: All right, thank you. Calling the South Switcher, over. It's all right with you. We'd like to make a move from 305 to the pocket.
2: Make a move. We're on this way in South Engine here.
0: Okay, make a move. Thanks, guys.
2: Thank you.
3: Dispatcher 6-8, Kirk Hartle.
1: Copy, this is an air test, this guy.
2: Yeah, air test.
1: Copy that. I'll probably just need a pickup later because I'll just need to roll the release. I'm doing a safety on one and walking the setup.
3: Dispatcher 6-8 Jones, you're going to be out of the way, Amtrak, over.
2: Yes, sir.
3: All right, there you go, over.
2: Yeah.
3: Thanks, Petra.
2: You cut away from my cars in 305, and they're left in the clearance secure, over.

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Do you need to be on the siding just in case? 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

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Over.

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1: Go ahead.
0: Hey, when you can, need a ride from the shack.
1: I'd be up there shortly to get you, fellas.
0: Thank you.

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0: Nickel calling UP 8197, over. I have a ticket. You're in some locomotive issues. Copy that. 6039. Copy that. Let me take a look here, see if I can get some information on it.
1: North.
0: North.
1: Two motors you got there for that EUPD.
0: What was that, over?
2: The other one right quick.
1: Thank you.
0: Okay, copy that. Let me see if I can get some information on it here.
2: Please,

0: hopefully once we get the unit rebooted there, it'll start loading there.
1: Bo, are you still on here? 7512.
0: Thank you.
1: Right.
0: Yeah, that's kind of common on some of these units lately. Let me look here. Probably has a previous defect on it for that issue. A lot of times, well, most of the time, this has been happening. The brakes aren't actually applying. It's just kind of giving us a false indication of the brake cylinder pressure. Yeah, it was written up on 4 or 5 for doing the same thing. I'm getting 6 PSI. As long as they're not applying, we should be all right. It may give you some issues there as far as EMS. If they're applying, sometimes it kicks you out.

smell any brake shoes burning? I couldn't hear you. Yeah, typically if they're applied, you're getting 6-7 pounds of pressure there. They'd be rubbing on the wheels for sure, and you'd smell some brake shoes. You'd get some hot wheels. No detectors hit it or anything. Crew can peek out the window and see if they're released. When that happens, if they are applying, then we got an issue there. But typically they're not. It just depends. But I mean, sometimes they are actually. But most of the time on these units, they haven't been. So I'll get a defect on it again. It's doing the same thing. They just closed out. No defect found. It's kind of an intermittent issue, but. Maybe some software issue or a component failure that's just giving us a bad reading. Yeah, just get back with us if they are actually applying, and we'll have to do something. But I'll get a defect on it again here. That's what it's doing. But if they're released, we should be good, and I'll have the defect on there.

6A, 42 Jab, over. PWR is getting close. If it's a good time to get around you, or are you still near the main? Over.

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1: Dispatcher 68, 503 Eagle. Dispatcher 68, Amtrak 503, over.
0: 503,
1: over. A 14's at Crail. You guys want to shove back on the WP or go towards the junkets? Over.
0: Let's just head to junkets.
1: Alright. Thanks, Betcha.
0: Thank you. Correct. That's where I'll change ends, and we'll be done with that.

What does it show on the direction? Does it show forward or reverse, or does it show centered? Sounds like we got a bad MU cable there, or we need to check the MU cable between the units.

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Total axle 20. Train speed 79 mph. Temperature 82 degrees. Detector out.

0: I couldn't hear you, over. Lead. Okay. That shouldn't really cause any much issues. It'll cause some venting with the independent brake. So your independent may be low on the leader, but what about the loading? Is it loading now? Anything with the MU cables? So when it's a lead, I mean, if and the independent's released on the control stand, it's kind of, it causes the independent on the other units to kind of drop because it's venting. So that shouldn't really cause, like, the brakes to set up on the leader like it was doing, or, did we look at that, where the brakes actually released while we're on the move?
1: Detector, milepost, 6, 7, 5, 3. 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Detector out.
0: Located what we did here, and it's loading again. I guess just give us a call back if you have any other issues. No problem. Mechanical.

If they're here, we'll let them on, do their thing, and then we'll take off, because 14th is not going to be here for probably another half hour. Usually take about 10 minutes. Nope, not yet.

0: calling from Gene Yardos. Gene Yardos. Hey, done with the air test in 65, looking for a ride.
1: Okay, I'll send one for you.

Thanks, Greg. Bye. Sounds back to back, and then Amtrak. Are you going to try to get a shot behind the CNWR, or what do you think? Over.

0: Yeah, that should work. And then the partner clear back up for 11. Over.
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2: 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Like 30 to enter Irving Siding. Proceed north, over.
1: Alright. Get you authority. How long are you thinking to get going? 14 is at Duggren. Over.
2: And I can hop down there right now and start lining switches and get us out onto the siding, over.
1: And then get the switch back. You got a ride, or are they going to get the switch back for you, over?
2: I got a ride sitting right next to me, over.
1: Okay. Well, we'll make a run for it. Here you go, over.
2: All right, signal indication and authority. Thank you very much.
1: Thanks, Patrick.

Dispatcher. 68 PNWR 2312. Just making sure, looks like you got it. We're making a run for it. Sounds like they had a crew, but at least clear up 721.

Jersey approach. Yeah, double.

So 8 pounds, move in with an MU cable, and we'll see what the detector says. Over. Appreciate it. And then in and out at Oak Ridge, he's waiting on the main for you, then over.

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Over. Appreciate it. If you guys can hold it, or if you need it, we can wait until 11 gets close. They're going to leave in, what, 10 minutes, and then let 11 and the HKRV by would work, unless you have a different plan.

0: Cap 10, Marta clear. 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
1: 10, Aubrey.
2: Houston, I'm ready for that break test.
3: That's 6-8-2, little
2: O. 6-8-2, go ahead,
3: O. If it was just 14, I would do it, but that RAPP wants to play also, and they probably have to go to Flame unless you want to hop off somewhere, get a track and time, and then hop off somewhere else.
2: That would be easiest for you. I can back up to 668 and set off if you want to send it up to Albert. It doesn't matter to me.
3: Where you're at is fine. I was saying if you wanted to try to go south a little bit, and then when Amtrak 14 is ready, be out of the way. Over.
2: I'll just hang out here. It won't be terribly long.
4: I have a pretty good time. Release them when you're ready. All right, 503, good release, hop on the class 2, and once we get a light, we can move.
2: Yeah, good class 2, and signal location.

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2: 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Should be there in like 5 to 8 minutes, and we'll start pulling.
3: How long?
2: Two minutes.
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1: Cam, what do you think about 8 to 10? 10 minutes.
0: All right, Trina, it'll go to Swain, get your bio.
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0: Thanks, Bishop.

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1: 6-8, Amtrak 503, are we going to be able to head back when 14 clears, or are we going to need to stay out here?
0: We should be able to go back. Here you go.

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1: Thanks, Pedro.

Detector, milepost, 6, 5, 5, 8, 6, no defect. Total axle, 330, train speed, 39, MPH, temperature, 8, 7 degrees, detector out.

6.55.6. Detector milepost 655.6. No defects. Total axle 44. Train speed 79 mph. Temperature 87 degrees. Detector out.

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0: of off. 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
1: Gotcha, here, Terry. Let's go with ticket number 144-394-25. Over.

9425. 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That's all correct. I'm going to do it all the way to Roseville. So if you want to pass it off to the next crews, it'll be good for them as well. Over.

0: 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Just place the 12 1 2 3 4
1: 5 6 7 8 8 8 8 8 8 8 8 8 8 8 8 8 8 8 8 8 8 8 8 8 8 8 8 8 8 8 8 8 8 8 8 8 8 8 8 8 8 8 8 8 8 8 8 8 8 8 8 8 8 8 8 8 8 8 8 8 8 8 8 8 8 8 8 8 8 8 8 8 8 8 8 8 8 8 8 8 8 8 8 8 8 8 8 8 8 8 8 8 8 8 8 8 8 8 8 8 8 8 8 8 8 8 8 8 8 8 8 8 8 8 8 8 8 8 8 8 8 8 8 8 8 8 8 8 8 8 8 8 8 8 8 8 8 8 8 8 8 8 8 8 8 8 8 8 8 8 8 8 8 8 8 8 8 8 8 8 8 8 8 8 8 8 8 8 8 8 8 8 8 8 8 8 8 8 8 8 8 8 8 8 8 8 8 8 8

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1: 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Up down ahead, Ann.

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0: Torpedo 1, Sectamore is down, clear, safe ahead of it. You're clear for 30 cars, take it back 2525.
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0: Take it to the cut.

0: that northbound's almost to Duggaren. They want to make a run for it, over. Yeah, do you guys just want to poke north, run around, or go to Judkins, or what's easiest for you guys, over?
1: Go clear 22-0.
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1: 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Should be pink.
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0: Alright, Amtrak 503, Conductor Hawks on the point, looking out at 8th Road. We're clear back, let's start 10-10, cars, over.
1: Approach back, Hawk on the point, 10, here we go.

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0: About 4 to the main, over.
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0: thank you. 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Over.
1: Here we go.
0: Here we go, main approach.

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Temperature out.

0: Yeah, go ahead.
1: I didn't see no flag on the south end of this track. We got one up here on the north end, though.
0: I didn't see a flag either. What is it, a blue flag?
1: Can't make it out just yet, but it's something up there. It's a flag.
0: Copy that, we'll stop before you hit the flag if it's a stop test.
1: Ain't no flag, it's like some permanent. It's a blue flag, but I didn't see one at the south end now.
0: Copy that.

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0: No, not yet. I'm seeing if we got a EOT.
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0: York Switcher, Eugene Yard, over.
1: Eugene.
0: Yeah, Bo, just to let you know, the north end of 304's got a blue flag up, just to let you know.
1: Very interesting. None on the south, one up on the north. Okay, thank you.
0: That's correct. Thank you. Out.

0: 800, red zone, conductor brought it.
1: Corp 800, conductor brought it, set centered, over.

0: 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You ready for a poke?
1: Yep.
0: Atlantic's clear of the rad down and head back south. 255 is more clear.
2: Mars clear the red.
0: All right, Mars clear the red. Here we go ahead.
3: Yes.
0: And I'm happy I'm not going to be working tomorrow because it is hot today.
1: It's going to be hotter tomorrow.
0: Yeah, I'm happy I'll be at night.
3: All right, Roger.
0: Okay, copy that.
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5: MWP engine leads, do the rip run around, setting out that rear unit to the rip run around. 262 is our pickup, I guess. One thing, our leader, Ed, died on us, to see if he still wanted to set out that rear unit.
4: We'll check on it and get back to you. You guys can talk to South Switcher on 22s and give that North Switcher on 12.
5: South Switcher on 22s, North Switcher on 12, over.
4: That is all correct.
5: Alright, thank you.
4: Thank you,
5: Erda. That power is not just dead. I think the whole traction motor and everything flashed over and really burned up over.
4: Copy that. We'll talk to your manager and get back to you on that.
5: I appreciate it. Thank you.

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1: Yeah, go off the sound switcher.
0: Checking on you, you got the WB engine lane door, over.
1: It's all yours, yeah, we're just up here in the departure yard heading up 55.
0: Alright, you're all clear, and here we go. Is the north switcher up there too, or do you see him?
1: He's up there on the very north end of the departure yard.

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1: Copy that, over.

0: our authority also. Can we get permission for a backup move to Springfield?
1: Yep, you can switch back, permission on a backup move at Springfield.
0: Copy, GNHR 3559 has permission, make a backup move, Springfield pickup conductor, over.

0: got to say that again. You're breaking up bad.
1: Right now to the 55 to the 50 lead right now. We're getting a crossover, so you're good to keep pulling.
0: Copy that. Here we go.

0: RVHK.
1: Go ahead, over.
0: Hey, on that motor, is it just a traction motor? Or are there multiple issues? Not running, or what do you think?
1: Well, the traction motor made a huge racket and banged and rattled the cab, and then now it just won't load at all.
0: Okay. Did you cut it out or try that or call the help desk or anything, or didn't, probably didn't have time to mess with it?
1: No, not enough time. We just didn't stop, but we're okay with just isolating it, and all the alarms and stuff quit. No slip, none of that stuff. Over.
0: Okay. I'll see if TCI is around, come take a look at it, and then I don't know if we can isolate the traction motor or what, but we'll figure something out, I guess.
1: All right, yeah, if they want to mess with it, go ahead. But, yeah, we didn't really stop too much to mess with it. Over.

0: 15.
1: Switcher's calling Eugene Yardo.
2: Yard.
1: Hey, is the power from the RIP is going to 303, or is it the power from the Foggy?
2: The RIP.
1: Alright, copy that. Thank you.

0: Fire conductor, light it. Hey, I'd light it clear the red ad, four cars.
1: That's
2: 6-8, TNA Char 3559 at Springfield. We are on the main, switch is restored and on the move north.
1: Fly normal heading north. All right, I appreciate it. And 503 is going in to the siding to become 508. They'll leave at 1630 and I'll stack you in.
2: Copy that. We'll ram tracks leave and figure out going in after.
1: Nice, Cedric.
0: I was born ready. All right, let's do this. Hoss on the point, looking at an 8 approach down the main. We're clear back 10 cars, 1-0, over.
2: Hawk on the point, 8.

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1: Second one's good at 10.
2: This address, exit 8, over.
3: P8452 north here to Eugene Yard, over.
2: Go ahead, over.
3: Hey, could you get the mechanical to give us a call? We're having issues with our leader, over.
2: Yeah, I put in a ticket just now, 3 minutes ago. Over.
3: Sounds great, thank you.
2: Thanks, Thatcher.
0: So good, 10, take what 10.

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1: Conductor Moore is picking me up. 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
1: I'm ready whenever you are.
0: Got this motor back here starting, so you want me to just shove you back down to the 303 switch?
1: That's fine.
0: Let me hop in the truck and get you lined up.
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3: One more time.

0: Carpe to 1, conduct the mortgage, ground clear, safe ahead of it. You're clear for 25, take it back 15-15.
1: Alright, conduct the mortgage, clear, safe ground, good for 25. Sorry, say that again.
0: Good for 25, take it back 15-15.
1: That's what I thought. Clear 25, back 15-15.

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0: Go.
1: Stand by. Three cars.
0: Two. One more time.
1: And one more.
0: Car. 20 feet. 801, that'll do.
1: Gonna do Carpe 801.

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1: When you were coming up to the rip here and do a pickup out of 262, over.
0: All right, Tom. We're just going down Tank Farm and going into 303. When we clear up in 303, it's all yours.
1: All right, clearing up in 303 right now, all ours. Thank you.
0: Yeah, no problem.

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1: That Center Connector, Mark.
2: Alright, 800 all lined out of Tank Farm into 650.
1: Double check,
2: over. Alright, Corp 800, conductor Broadus, clear to face ground. Back it up, you're clear for 440. You need to pass the 302, please.
1: Alright. Clear, safe ground, good 40, back up, stop over to 303.
2: That's correct.
1: 102 in my locomotive.
2: Double the habit, huh?
1: Yeah, sometimes it bleeds in, man.

0: 52, Eugene Yard, over.
1: Eugene Yard.
0: Yeah, sorry. Do you guys still want us to set out this rear unit, or just keep it, over? Just not sure what was said, over.

0: Corp 800 all lined up, 303. Air safe ground, conductor Prada is taking Ahead and move there.
1: Ahead to, just in the clear here?
0: Yeah, just in the clear of 303 South.

0: this round for 50. Here we go. Start it back.
1: Eugene Yard to the RVHK.
2: Go ahead, over.
1: Yeah, you guys are still setting outside. Where are you?
2: Okay, copy that. Thanks.

0: 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Got a new car made on one.
1: Carmate on, check the Mars ground, clear safe ahead of it. Just clear for 50. We'll talk to you a shove up to the light pole.
0: Alright, we're back for more. 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

0: 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Engine leads, Gene.
1: UP8452 is set centered, CIT, engine lead, Eugene Yard, over.
0: First one.

0: BHK, the conductor is clear, red zone.
1: RBHK understands conductor is in the clear.
0: Yes, red zone.
1: And also COT, clear the red zone. Over.

0: Your mechanical to the 8452 come in.
1: P8452, over.
0: I get a ticket here, said y'all are having some locomotive issues.
1: I believe it's something to do with traction motors. This thing's had issues all the way from Roseville, under heavy load, huge bang in the undercarriage like it's been hit by a sledgehammer, then it quits loading for 10 seconds, and then it starts loading, but about an hour ago, it's not loading anymore, and they want you to do a download so the guard here knows what's wrong with this locomotive.
0: Looks like an issue with the number one truck there, the inverters for it. You should be able to go to locomotive data and then more choices and cut out that number one truck, and that'll keep it from dropping out. But it is going to knock that unit to 50% power.
1: So go to locomotive monitor?
0: Maybe, yeah, locomotive monitor and then more choices.

0: at more choices now, but I don't see anything to cut out a truck. Maybe I'm not in the right place.
1: You should be able to go to more choices there, and then there should be a traction cutout or motor cutouts.

0: Okay, I'm there. Go ahead and cut out the number one truck. Over.
1: Yes, sir. Yeah, disable that number one truck. You can exit. Once you do that, save your changes, exit out of that, and then you can go to crew messages, and it should give you a reset, and that thing should start loading for you.
0: Okay, I'll do that and check it out. So what do you want me to do? Go to... If I cut that truck out, where do I go?
1: You're going to exit out of it, and then just go to, like, your operator messages or crew messages there, and it should give you a reset there.

0: Yeah, I don't see any option for that under my crew messages. Over.
1: Horse clear there, Andy.

0: I'm not getting any messages as far as the truck being cut out, over.
1: Okay, you can see if it'll load.
0: One moment. RVHK equal, setup mode ready to cut, over.
2: 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Clear, I'll send back.
0: Send back, in the clear.
1: Okay, so yeah, that thing's going to be 50% power. That will keep it from dropping out and dropping its load on you there, so it should load pretty consistent there. It's just going to be about half power.
0: Half power, thank you.
2: Hold ahead.
0: Yeah. Help desk.
1: You guys have a good day there. Safe trip.
2: Clear the rest. Clear the rest. Clear the rest.

0: do you hear me there?
1: Level 2 is showing in PTC, so it is effective, and we just got a new one. 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Good gap, back on hand. Going about 6 total.
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0: 4. 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
0: 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Do you need me to come back?
1: Well, I'm heading up here, I'll start breaking it apart.
0: Head that way too.
2: I-255.

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0: 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Train speed 4.8 mph. Temperature 9.1 degrees. Detector out.
1: 30 back 7.

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0: Alright, more six, you have clear 30, back 5.

0: 2 o'clock, Beta 1.
1: Wait, you might hold on.
0: All's good.
2: First, take me a pin break.
0: And more ground clear, safe, pin break.
3: Approach, main DB 660, over.

0: Springfield, Tulsa. Now, Fletcher.
1: Yeah, of course. I'd like to go to 61.
0: Yeah, you go ahead and take 70 lead in.
1: Take 70 lead?
0: That is correct.
1: Come down, thank you. Hey, did you guys just pull 55 clear?
0: Is 55 clear, guys? That's pulled clear.
1: Sweet, thank you.
0: Oh, weird.
1: Restriction. Sure, you're already aware of that.
2: The one that for tomorrow?
1: I got one right now.

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1: Back 7, clear 6 round, clear 10, back 7.
2: Yeah, my show is effective tomorrow.
3: I see it now, too. Yep, tomorrow.
2: Better, sorry.
3: Why did they pop that stuff up? Did you copy that? That heat restriction's for tomorrow.

0: Over. Hey, buddy. 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
1: Down here, COT's down here at the hook. So bring it back, probably about 25 to the hook.
0: RVHK understands we are aligned for 262 track, conductors ahead of the move, traversing 8 switches back, about 25 hook, over. Heading your way.
2: All clear, 11, let's roll.
1: Yeah, I don't clear, let me get there.

0: Corp 801.
1: Hey, I told the Springfield to land in 61, but I just remembered I think there's some albinos in that stuff that came down. Is it better if I have them go 62? Yeah, there was no albinos. I wonder where I've seen that. Okay, no biggie. Thank you.
0: One regular more. That's 100 more.

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0: 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In fact, all the level 2s that we previously discussed are all for tomorrow.
1: Detecting milepost 655.6.
0: New stop
1: and stretch. Detecting milepost 655.6. No defects. Total axle 44. Train speed 80. MPH temperature 91 degrees. Detector out.

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1: VHQ understands line, tank farm back to our train, conduct a COT on the point, back about 20 to start over. Here we go.
3: All remain line normal, southbound momentarily.
2: Okay.
3: I guess let me know when you get closer to LaBeouf.